making small gestures like nodding, leaning in, or pulling an item towards you will make you more likely to buy something. Fascinating. This is because your body is giving off yes signals, and that increases your desire to have something. The experts say keeping your body as still as possible while you're browsing makes it easier to decide whether or not to buy something. Be careful with how you move your body when you're out shopping, especially pulling items toward you.

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5: So there's a new phrase going viral online. It's the boomer bad news drop. But if you've ever gotten a text from a parent that simply says, call me, or he's gone, with absolutely zero context, then you already know exactly what this is. Younger generations say a lot of boomers have a habit of casually dropping alarming news with no explanation, like sending you a picture of an infected toe, and you don't know whose toe it is, or if that person got antibiotics or had it amputated. This is my wife, by the way. Family therapist Jennifer Chapel Marsh says, it comes down to generational communication styles. Many of us boomers grew up in households where emotions weren't discussed, so difficult news gets delivered in a matter-of-fact fashion. And there's another side to it, too. Some boomers will freely share dramatic updates about neighbors or old family friends while completely hiding their own health problems. Therapists call this the boomer hospital reveal. It's when a parent casually mentions, oh yeah, I had surgery last month, but don't worry about it. Experts say the fix is simple. If you're a baby boomer, give people emotional context before dropping heavy news, please. Even saying, hey, I need to share something difficult with you. It helps prepare the person on the other end. Because apparently texting, guess who died, is not an ideal opener.

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1: Okay, important piece from our health and wellness files. If you're struggling with chronic pain right now, there may be something else going on that doctors are missing. So a new study published in Scientific Reports has found that more than one in four patients with the most severe chronic pain also showed signs of ADHD, and many had never been diagnosed. Overall, about 17% of patients screened positive for ADHD symptoms. That's more than double the general population. But among those rating their pain at the highest levels, that number jumped to over 27%. So here's the key. Those patients weren't just in more pain. They also had worse sleep, higher anxiety and depression, and a lower quality of life. The researchers say the connection isn't direct, but instead ADHD symptoms may fuel anxiety and depression, and that can lead to something called catastrophic thinking. That's when you expect the worst, right, and feel helpless about pain, and that can make pain feel more intense. But ADHD is often overlooked in pain clinics. Most patients are seeing specialists who aren't necessarily screening for it. But the study shows that identifying ADHD could open the door to better, more complete pain treatment, especially for people whose pain hasn't responded to anything else.

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1: Once and for all, which exercise is better for our heart? Is it running or swimming? Of course, they're both great for you, but swimming is going to give your heart a bigger workout, according to the experts. In fact, a study in Scientific Reports compared the effects of swimming and running on heart function and found that swimming appeared to trigger stronger heart muscle growth. And the reason may come down to water pressure. Researchers say being immersed in water increases the amount of blood returning to the heart with every beat. That forces the heart to handle a bigger volume load, which creates more cardiac growth than running on land. Now, before you put your sneakers in the back of the closet, scientists say both activities improve cardiovascular fitness. But scientists say swimming can offer an extra advantage because the water naturally creates resistance and changes the way the heart pumps blood through the body. Plus, it's a total body workout that's easy on the joints, right? Swimming improves aerobic ability like running, builds muscle like weight training, and increases flexibility the same way yoga does. So it's time to get in the pool.

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1: It's John Tesh Radio Show, intelligence for your life. I want to tell you about a new study from The Economist that finds that adults are mostly clueless about how to do a bunch of outdoor tasks, like reading a compass or putting up a tent. The only reason I know how to do both these things is I was a Boy Scout. So the survey found a third of adults would be unable to navigate their way around with just a map, while 79% would have no idea how to find clean water. More than 9 in 10 could not identify which mushrooms would be safe to eat. I can't do that. And 85% would be unable to build a raft. Other outdoor skills we can't do, apparently. Follow animal tracks. Create a makeshift fishing rod or net. Identify edible plants, leaves, or berries. Navigate using the sun or give a distress signal. Can you?

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1: Well, we can finally prove this. Kindness is, in fact, contagious. Researchers with Gallup and the Values in Action Foundation found that when people experience a random act of kindness, like somebody holding a door, offering a compliment, or helping pick up something they dropped, they're much more likely to pass that kindness along to somebody else. And the effect? It gets even stronger with age. About 72% of adults over 50 said that after somebody did something kind for them, they felt inspired to do something nice for a stranger too. But among younger adults under the age of 30, only about 40% said the same thing. Researchers say the pay-it-forward instinct may actually grow stronger as we get older. And despite all the negativity we see online and in the news, most people say kindness is still happening all around them. More than 60% of people surveyed said they experienced kindness multiple times in just the past week. The bottom line is, a small gesture like holding the elevator, smiling at somebody, or helping them with their groceries could set off a whole chain reaction of positivity. So if you've been waiting for a sign to do something nice for somebody, this, right now, this is it.

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3: Time for some brain intel, and here's what you need to do to protect your brain as you age. Make sure you keep it busy. A new study published in the journal Neurology tracked thousands of adults with an average age of 80. They followed their brain health over 8 years, and the results were remarkable. The people with the most mentally active lives developed Alzheimer's at an average age of 94. Those with the least mentally stimulating lives, they developed Alzheimer's 5 years earlier. And for mild cognitive impairment, the gap was even bigger. Those who kept their minds active have 7 extra years without cognitive decline. So Timothy Homan, a neurology professor at Vanderbilt, calls the findings mind-blowing, quote-unquote, and the activities that made the biggest difference spanned a lifetime. In childhood, it was reading, learning a foreign language, and having books and atlases in the home. In midlife, the activities that protected the brain the most were museum visits, magazine subscriptions, and writing. And later in life, it was crossword puzzles, chess, and checkers. And overall, people with the most lifetime enrichment had a 38% lower risk of ever developing Alzheimer's. So just know, it's never too early or too late to keep your brain active.

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1: Question for you. Have you ever been more stressed out by a vacation than relaxed? It is a thing. It's called relaxation-induced anxiety. It's real. It's pretty common. This is according to the University of Cincinnati, who studied this. It's because we live our lives at such a frantic pace. Trying to sit still on vacation can make us freak out. It feels unnatural. If that's you, don't plan massages and lazy beach days all the time. Plan some activities. My wife is always on me about this. Swim laps. Try surfing. Go for an excursion. Do one of those parachute things. You'll get the endorphin fix you crave, but do plan a little downtime. If you take it in small doses, say the experts, you can eventually learn that it's okay and even healthy to do nothing but chill out.
2: Online at intelligencefearlife.com.

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1: All right, this is important. A new email scam is hitting people's inboxes and conning them out of a lot of money. So it goes something like this. You get an email from an unknown sender that includes a picture of your house and address, followed by a threat. Don't even try to hide from this. I've got footage of you doing embarrassing things in your home. So like a lot of other scams, this one uses specific personal information to deceive people into sending money. But most likely, the scammer doesn't know you. They don't have any embarrassing video of you. Al Iverson is a cyber expert. He says the scammer likely found your address through a data breach that leaked personal data and then used a Google Maps photo to put together an email. Now, these scammers don't have the time or ability to actually hack into your email accounts or your computer webcam. They're just trying to scare unsuspecting people into coughing up money, but it is working. So take some precautions. First, don't click on anything in the email. Change your computer passwords and your banking passwords. If you're really worried, freeze your credit card and put your credit cards on pause. You can also report the scam to the Federal Trade Commission at ftc.gov.

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processor will run faster when it's connected. That's number one. Number two, if you're serious about buying a car, ask the dealer to let you borrow or rent a model overnight. Or consider renting one for a few days. You and your family will get more of a feel for the car than you would with a 15-minute test drive. I always do this. I always rent the car. Next, number three, if you're wondering whether you should get a bigger or smaller TV, go bigger for some reason. Smartphones, this is the last one. The smartphones need to be restarted every few days. I'm not doing this. Smartphones need to be restarted every few days. It will purge memory reserved by apps that are no longer running, and it will fix glitches that can interfere with performance. It's the latest from Consumer Reports.

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1: Let's talk about your health and the sauna. The folks in Scandinavia knew about this, what, hundreds of years ago? A new study in the journal Temperature looked at what happens to your immune system after a sauna session. The researchers had participants sit in a sauna for half an hour at roughly 163 degrees Fahrenheit, and they found that just one 30-minute sauna session can trigger a surge of immune cells right into your bloodstream. We're talking about white blood cells, the ones that help your body fight off illness. They jumped quickly after the sauna. But here's what surprised the researchers. Of the dozens of immune-signaling chemicals they tracked, almost none changed. In other words, the body sent out more immune soldiers without sending a full alarm. That means the body is increasing what's called immune surveillance, basically keeping watch for threats without triggering inflammation. That's good. And it didn't matter if people use saunas all the time or almost never. The immune response was the same. This study backs up previous research that shows regular sauna use is linked to a lower risk for stroke, high blood pressure, and cardiovascular disease. So go ahead, enjoy a relaxing sauna session because it's quietly helping your body stay on guard. Of course, always talk to your doctor if you've never done this before or you have some medical issues, please.

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1: From our dating and relationship files, what is the hardest phrase to say in a relationship? It's not, I love you. It is, I'm sorry, because we hate to admit when we're wrong, right? Licensed marriage and family therapist Carolyn Cole says, we like to think the best of ourselves, so our pride can get in the way during an argument, which makes it difficult for us to see things from our partner's perspective, and that in turn makes it harder to apologize. But Dr. Cole says, saying I'm sorry is less about being wrong. It's more about showing you value the relationship more than your ego. It can also make your relationship closer. It helps your significant other feel safe in the relationship and validated. So here are things you need to do to genuinely say, I'm sorry and mean it. First, take responsibility for your part. Even if you didn't mean to hurt the other person, you did. So don't say, I'm sorry you're feeling hurt. That puts the blame on them. Instead, say, I'm sorry I hurt you. Also ask yourself, how important is it that I'm right here? Dr. Cole says, a lot of people focus on winning the argument rather than winning the relationship. And then promise that it won't happen again and show you mean it by explaining what you'll do differently the next time. That lets your partner know you're going to change the behavior. The hardest phrase to say in a relationship, now you know. It's not I love you. It's I'm sorry.
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1: It's the John Tesh Radio Show. I am your grateful host with Intelligence for Your Life. And you know, Debrett's, it's an etiquette company that's been around for 250 years. I hadn't heard of them, but they're very popular, very well respected. Debrett's, they've just come out with new etiquette rules for digital communication. They're 10 commandments to polite messaging in the digital age. We don't have time for all 10, but here are the highlights for polite digital communication so you can use them. Number one, to avoid your tone being misinterpreted, add in emojis to clarify your feelings and skip using irony and sarcasm if you're not sure the other person is going to get it. Next rule, keep it short and sweet. That's particularly important if you're messaging somebody you don't know all that well. Don't overwhelm your recipient with long paragraphs and instead keep it to the point. But don't limit yourself to one-word answers or single emojis either. It drives me crazy and it can come off as rude or dismissive. Try to stretch it to at least

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1: All right, coffee lovers, I count myself among you. I might be your leader at this point. There's something new to keep in mind, according to experts. The more coffee you and I drink, the more physically active we're going to be, but the less sleep we'll get. I've been having a problem with this, so maybe this is the reason. So this comes from a new study of coffee drinkers in the New England Journal of Medicine. The participants in the study were told they could drink as much caffeinated coffee as they wanted for 2 days, followed by 2 days of no coffee. And then they repeated this pattern for 2 weeks while wearing devices to track their fitness, heart health, sleep habits, and more. Hope they paid these people a lot of money. The result, on days when people drank the coffee, they took 1,000 extra steps on average compared to days when they didn't drink the coffee. But they also lost about a half an hour of sleep on average. And the more coffee people drank, the more extreme the results, which suggests there's a definite health trade-off to consuming coffee. Because on the plus side, of course, taking 1,000 extra steps a day is associated with a 10% lower risk of dying from any cause, including cancer, diabetes, and depression. But we also know a lack of sleep is detrimental to our health. That's why researchers say if your goal is to have more energy and motivation, the study confirms a cup or two of coffee a day is going to help. But if you're already, like me, struggling to get good sleep, you and I may want to skip drinking coffee until our sleep improves or cut way back or stop drinking it early in the day. Yeah? Okay.

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4: Look at this. Good news for me. It's a way to overcome my night owl tendencies to have an easier time getting up in the morning. Now, this comes from sleep medicine specialist. We love his stuff, Dr. Alex Dimitriou. He says, you got to have something to get up for. A lot of us, we work long and hard days, and the evenings are our only relief. So we want to stay up later to take advantage of our free time. Instead, Dr. Dimitriou recommends having something to look forward to in the morning before work. It can be anything from your favorite coffee to social media to giving yourself 15 minutes every morning to read a book. Dr. Dimitriou has even used video games as an incentive with his younger patients to get them up earlier. Dr. Dimitriou says it's easier to control when we wake up than when we fall asleep. So try waking up 30 minutes earlier each week. And again, make sure you have something powerful to get up for.
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Don't be a drag, just be a queen. Whether you're broke or evergreen, you're black, white, beige, chola, descent. You're Lebanese, you're Orient. Whether life's disabilities left you outcast, bullied, or teased, rejoice and love yourself today, cause baby, you were born this way.

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1: 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This is crazy, right? 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
3: Good morning. Welcome to Monday. It is the sixth day of July. Hello, Alana.
4: Welcome back, friend. Always a slice to have you back.
3: I had to check. I was like, how? I haven't been away that long. I feel like this vacation went gone. Like, I was not, like, I felt like I just was here 2 days ago.
4: Oh, okay. Well, on the other end, on my end, I felt like you were gone forever because you took the Friday off and then you had all last week off. Yeah, I can't even lie. It felt like it dragged on. I felt like you were gone forever.
3: Life is, it's just different vacation perspectives, life is different.
4: You know?
3: Yeah,
4: I'm over here like, oh, wow. It's been gone for 83 years.
3: I feel like I've been gone for 2 hours.
4: No, I felt like 2 years over here.
3: Yeah.
4: So I'm happy to have you back. Sorry it went by fast for you, but I'm thrilled.
3: We were packing up. We went up to the cottage again, the family cottage, up near French River. So like way up there. We didn't have the heat you guys are having. It was warm, but it wasn't like, I was looking at the forecast. I was like, wow, you guys are burning up down here. You were in the devil's microwave. It was nasty.
4: So I think that's part of why it dragged on. It was just so hot last week. It was just crazy hot. Like, I can't even describe.
3: It was
4: rough.
3: We were not nearly as bad as you were, but I was sitting up there and we were packing up and I was like, we're leaving already? What do you mean? Like, isn't it Tuesday? They're like, no, it's Friday. We leave tomorrow. We came back on Saturday.
4: Oh,
3: I was like, oh, dang. I have to come back to real life.
4: Back to here, but the heat warning's lifted at least, that's nice.
3: I returned just in time for the Saturday afternoon heat wave, and then out the window. What were you guys all complaining about? Like, relax. It's not that bad.
4: No, it was sick. Like, I've never seen anything like that. Like, I was walking around, like, I can't believe Earth can get this hot. Like, this is so hot.
3: Yeah, we drove all the way. We left early Saturday morning, and we hit Cambridge. And we hit the yawn route, so we hopped off and went and used the washroom, and I got outside, and I was like, what the heck is this?
4: There was no atmosphere. What's wrong? Like, you couldn't even breathe. Like, there was no air. It was just heat.
3: I was like...
4: It was crazy. Like, I did not leave the house. Like, my air conditioner cannot pump hard enough.
3: You know what? So we get off the Cambridge on route, and we go to the washroom, and I walk out right into my daughter's boyfriend's parents.
4: Oh.
3: Like, how weird is that? And
4: that
3: I was like,
4: weird.
3: Hey, guys.
4: Was he with you?
3: He wasn't at that time. It was just Kate and I. We're driving back. The kids drove separately.
4: Okay.
3: So ran right into him. I was like, hey.
4: That's
3: and they looked at us. They were like, hey.
4: It's
3: weird when you run into somebody that's... From like your home, you have like connection with outside of Chatham Kent.
4: Yeah,
3: and it's always like a weird.
4: Yeah,
3: I think we've talked about this before.
4: Yeah, and you have to take a second to be like, "Is that you?" Like, it's the weirdest thing.
3: And then you've got to talk about it for some reason. You can't just be like, "If I ran into them, like at Walmart, hey guys, how are you?" I keep walking. But in Cambridge, we had to stop and talk for 15 minutes.
4: No, that's interesting.
3: Yeah, hey, how you guys doing? You still live in Richtown? Yeah, cool. All right, well, we're leaving now. Goodbye. Let's get rolling on a Monday. Chapel Roan on CKSY. It's fine.

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1: So talking about the heat wave, it's, by the way, been lifted. Not that it's going to feel any, you know, cooler. It's going to be like 33, 34 today is what it's going to feel like. But remember back in the winter when all that snow was falling? And remember Barry was like buried in snow for quite a while. And they were having like emergencies, and they were a state of emergency for months because of all the snow they got. They more snow than they've ever had. Mm-hmm. So what the city of Barry did is when they collected the snow, they brought it to their like their city works building, right, and dumped it all in one spot.
2: Okay.
1: That snow mountain at one time was 18 stories high. All the snow that they had been pulling out the streets was 18 stories high.
2: I never thought about the fact they kind of have to pull it away and put it somewhere. That didn't dawn on me.
1: It's not gone yet.
2: No?
1: The snow mountain is still there in Barrie. Driving home on Saturday, I flip on the radio in the Barrie area. I got a buddy who works in the Barrie radio station, so I was listening. And they were talking about the Barrie Snow Hill, which is still... It's not 18 stories high anymore. It's much smaller, but it's dwindling, but slowly. Here it is, July, and we're going through this massive heat wave, and there's snow from the winter still piled up.
2: Interesting. Well, yeah, when snow is like packed and compacted like that, it takes a while.
1: Look at you, science.
2: Oh, you know, that's how it works with snow.
1: Okay, Bill Nye, because it says right here, I looked up the story. I got home, I'm like, I got to hear about this. Is that they did a little differently, kind of like when you at a dump. They push all the garbage together, right? Like, they just keep pushing it together. That's what they did with snow. They just compacted it and moved it and tightened it up. And so, yeah, it takes a while for it to melt. I didn't know Bill Nye, the science girl, was working with me here.
2: It's the compact snow, Chris. It'll get you every time.
1: Did not know that. And I was listening, and they said you can still kind of see it from the 400, which is where you drive to go north.
2: Okay.
1: And I was like, oh, darn, I missed it.
2: Yeah, you could have seen it.
1: What a lame fatherly road trip stop that would have been.
2: There's the snow hill, the compact snow.
1: We're going to the city works department. We're going to see the compact snow. It's snow from the winter. Cool, Dad. There's a heat wave. Keep driving. Yeah, fun stuff. We'll get to five things you need to know next after Ray on CKSY.

0: 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No scrolling required. Here are the five things you need to know for today.
1: It's the sixth day of July.
2: First thing you need to know, the heat wave has broken with no watches or warnings in place to start the week. There's a chance of showers this morning, but expect a warm summer day across Chatham-Kent. Mix the sun and cloud with a slight chance of a stray afternoon thunderstorm. High's going to reach 25 today. With the humidity, it'll feel more like 33. The heat wave reached northern Canada over the weekend. None of it area broke daily maximum temperature records, some that had stood there since the 1930s.
3: I looked, their highs were like 26.
2: Oh, but that's for them, right?
3: Exactly. Yeah, it's crazy. 20.
2: Such a different world. Second thing you need to know, the Chatham-Kent Film Group will screen Little Lorraine tonight at the Capitol. There's showings at 4 and 7. It's $12 to get in. You can get tickets at the door. The CK Film Group screens international independent films once a month.
3: All right. Third thing you need to know, Canada's historic FIFA World Cup run has come to an end. Mm-hmm. That was a great game. That's why I was hustling to get home on Saturday, because I wanted to see the game. Saturday, Canada fell 3-0 to Morocco in Houston after a scoreless first half where Canada was dominant at times. Morocco scored 3 to advance to the quarterfinals. They're going to face France. Now, despite the loss, tournament for Canada was a milestone. They got their first ever World Cup victory, and they reached the knockout stage for the first time. And I think you've had a lot of people that were soccer fans.
2: Yeah, I think this is a good... Like, I think it'll bar momentum. Like, I think next World Cup will be like, oh, wow, like, it piqued our interest.
3: I think it did what it exactly had to do for soccer in Canada. And certainly supportive, and everyone was excited for it, and just came out kind of flat on Saturday. Fourth thing you need to know. Taylor and Travis are officially married. Happened Friday at New York's Madison Square Garden. I know we'll talk about this later this morning. Family, friends, and an A-list guest list were there. Adam Sandler.
2: That's so interesting.
3: Officiated the ceremony. We're going to get into this again much later on, but tight security. There was a no phone policy. That's why we haven't seen any photos. Swift and Kelsey began dating in 2023, and they had gotten engaged last year.
2: I've been saving updates all week, and because I know we're going to talk about it in more nauseam probably, but I've been saving updates all weekend, and
3: detailed I've seen, report.
2: There's some leaked photos going out there.
3: So, I saw that, here we're going to get into it. Yeah. Is one of the ushers was snapping photos. They got fired on the spot.
2: Yeah, they're kicking people out.
3: Yeah, mm-hmm. One of the guys working the canteen was like snapping photos. Finally, the fifth thing you need to know, the 2026 Wife Carrying World Championships took place in Finland over the weekend. It's an annual event where competitors have to race over a obstacle course while carrying a partner over hurdles through sand pits, a water pit, and whoever gets across the line first wins. Despite the name, the Wife Carrying World Championships, you don't have to be married. This year's champions, they're from Finland, Tatsil and Katja, are just friends.
2: Oh.
3: Yeah. They're like, hey, friend, hop on my shoulders. I'm going to carry you. And they did. 12 countries had competitors there. And the winners, they take home the traditional prize, their partner's weight in beer.
2: Okay.
3: So, no offense, I wouldn't carry you. I want more beer. So I'd find a friend that was, just enough that I could carry.
2: Okay.
3: Hustle across the line. Some of the pictures from that are pretty funny stuff.
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1: All right, Alana, today is the 6th day of July. A long history lesson for you today. Lots going on this date, okay?
2: Okay.
1: So today is the kickoff to Nude Recreation Week, also known as National Nude Week. It aims to celebrate life outside the limitations of clothing. Celebrated in Canada and the U.S. the week after Independence Day, which was on Saturday. So, supposed to celebrate nude recreation.
2: Fair enough. I think in North America we're too, we're too...
1: Say less. I'm taking my pants off.
2: You know what I mean? In France and Europe, they love the human body. In North America, we're all, we're almost too perverse. Like, we can't even look at a naked body without being like, okay. So... What?
1: I said there's a lot today, and you got stuck in the first one.
2: Keep going. I got lots.
1: It's also International Kissing Day, which I looked up.
2: Perfect.
1: 2 days before I left for vacation was also Kissing Day. We have a lot of kissing days. But I guess if you're going to be nude, why not? It's the next best thing.
2: Perfect.
1: It's also Fried Chicken Day, which if you are nude, should not be done at the same time.
2: Do not try to fry anything nude.
1: No. It was this date 93 years ago, 1933. The first All-Star game in Major League Baseball was played. Babe Ruth hit the game-winning home run on this date. 69 years ago, Paul McCartney met a guy named John Lennon. 69 years ago. I wonder what they ended up doing. Queen released their first single this date 53 years ago.
3: Keep yourself alive. Yeah. Keep yourself alive. Take you on your time and money, money, you survive.
1: What a jam. Keep Yourself Alive in 1973. What else went on? 32 years ago, Forrest Gump, starring Tom Hanks, was released this date. We continue here. You Ought to Know by Alanis Morissette released on this date.
2: Yeah, yeah.
4: Wow.
1: Yeah. And 3 years ago in 2023, Zuckerberg launched a rival app to Twitter called Threads. 30 million people joined the app right away. I did. I don't know if I've ever used it.
2: You know what? Threads isn't bad. Once you, because I always get it recommended on Instagram. It'll pop up. And every once in a while, like, I feel like there is good topics.
1: Is there stuff there? Is anybody on Threads? Like, is anybody actively using it? I still like Twitter. If you can just wade through some of the garbage on there.
2: Yeah.
1: Kevin Hart's got a birthday today. He is how old?
2: 49.
1: 47 today. He's also 4'7".
2: So, perfect.
1: Yes. This guy's got a birthday today.

0: 45. And you know we don't. It's your birthday.
1: I made an edit right there. Did you catch that? Yeah.
0: 45.
1: No, he's 51 today.
0: Oh.
1: 50 Cent is now worth 51.
0: Ooh.
1: Sylvester Stallone's got a birthday today.
0: 71.
1: Sly, 80.
0: 80.
1: George W. Bush is 80. The Dalai Lama is 91 today. And this is the date that Merv Griffin was born. He's since passed. Passed in 2007. Creator of Jeopardy and Wheel of Fortune. And he wrote the Jeopardy theme song. Merv Griffin was like involved in all that.
0: Okay, iconic.
1: Big deal. Remember when Kramer got the Merv Griffin set?
0: And he redoes the whole thing.
1: One of the best Seinfeld episodes. All went down. There's your history lesson for the 6th day of July.
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0: It's Alana, and this is what you need to know from cknewstoday.ca. The municipality is helping residents clean up after the powerful storm that rolled through Friday night. Strong winds and heavy rain left behind fallen branches, some flooding, and other debris. With that, the municipality is expanding yard waste services by adding hours today at the Harwich Leaf and Yard Depot and increasing curbside brush collection. Residents in Blenheim, Erie, Shrewsbury, Erie Beach, and Cedar Springs are asked to have brush at the curb by July 19th with branches no larger than 8 inches in diameter. A shelter-in-place order for West Lorne has been lifted. Elgin OPP were called to the community between Chatham and London yesterday morning for a disturbance involving a potentially armed individual who had barricaded themselves inside a home. One person was arrested without issue after several hours. Police say there's no threat to public safety. And a U.S. ambassador denies donations from the Maroon family are behind the decision to delay the opening of the Gordie Howe International Bridge. Pete Hoekstra says the delays have nothing to do with the family that owns the Ambassador Bridge and is optimistic the Gordie Howe Bridge will open soon. England overcame a red card to beat Mexico 3-2 and move on to the quarterfinals of the World Cup. They'll face Norway after they upset Brazil 2-1. Jays fell 4-0 to Seattle. Tigers got a 6-3 win over Texas. Chatham-Kent Barnstormers were shut out 10-0 by London on Friday, then lost 20-4 to Welland on Saturday. And in the WNBA, the Toronto Tempo fell 89-76 to Dallas. Chance of showers this morning, then partly cloudy, high of 25 today, feeling closer to 33 with the humidity. Tonight, slight chance of rain, low of 19, and tomorrow, clouds, and we'll see a high of 29. For more on these and other stories, head to cknewstoday.ca.
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1: Heat wave has lifted. It's still going to be hot. Like, it is summer after all. It's going to feel like 34 today. But last week when it was like you were wearing that old wool sweater that had been wet. That's just how it felt, right?
2: Yeah,
1: like just heavy. In China, they've got a new way that they're dealing. Some buildings collect rain on the rooftops.
2: Okay.
1: Like, they do that, right? Collect the rain. But what happens now, what they've worked on is a cooling system. They call it rooftop rain, where when it gets to be extremely hot, they release it. It's kind of like a misty cloud.
2: Mm.
1: And then, you know, the little bit of mist cools you off a little bit.
2: Okay, this is reminding me of the grocery store when they mist the vegetables. And yes. You're like, ooh, I would love to be a head of romaine lettuce getting misted right now.
1: I was thinking, like, you know, when you line up at Wonderland or Cedar Point or wherever you go, and they have some of those cooling zones, and they're usually sponsored by, like, Pepsi or Coke, and it's like, you're in the Coke cooling zone, and it's like a little bit of mist. Psst,
2: psst. Yeah.
1: Like, that's nice. I kind of like the sounds of that.
2: A mist is nice.
1: That
2: it's underrated. Awesome. They should have more misters in the wild.
1: They should just be out any street corner.
2: So you basically walk in China and you can get misted? Or?
1: Yeah, some of these buildings have these big misters that psst, psst. I feel like someone was peeing on me.
2: Well, that's, if you don't expect it would be unpleasant.
1: Yeah.
2: Sometimes I don't want to be misted on.
1: Yeah, I don't want to be wet. What's going on here? Rich people, this is how they're dealing with the heat. They're putting snow rooms in, custom-built snow rooms. If you're wealthy enough, you can own one. You have your own little snowfall, icy walls, freezing temperatures. It's like the opposite of a sauna.

0: You push a button, and it starts snowing in your snow room. This technology is similar to what ski resorts have. They have, like, indoor blizzards. I'm just thinking of the mess you got to have to clean that up. Isn't brand new. They say billionaires have owned snow rooms for years. One even has one on a super yacht. Rich people are trying to get them as part of wellness trends. Kind of like a cold plunge, they say. Like, oh, this is the next thing. You got a room, like a sauna, gets toxins out. Now you got a snow room, which is, you know, just the opposite of that.
1: A snow room?
0: That'd be
1: sounds... something to go in. I could have used a snow room last week.
0: Can you imagine how much money you got to have a snow room in your house?
1: Yeah, they probably never use it, you know what I mean? Yeah. Like, well, you know when regular people like you and I splurge on something and you don't use it? That's probably what the snow room is for them.
0: Oh, the snow room, it's where I keep the ironing board.
1: Yeah.
0: You need the ironing? I don't even iron things anymore. Yeah, exactly. You know when you have that friend who has a pool and they never use the pool?
1: Yeah.
0: That's exactly what it is. And you're like, man, it's hot. And they're like, yeah, we never use it. You know, you get a pool and you never use it. You're like,
1: you've
0: shut up.
1: I've seen one snow room, you've seen them all.
0: Oh, gross.
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0: CKSY weather, some rain now. We'll see that at spots here this morning. This afternoon shouldn't be too bad. There might still be a thunderstorm mixed in there, too. High today, 26. It's going to feel like 34. More rain back in the forecast tonight. Some sun midweek, and the temperature's still warm, but not in the heat wave range. We're at 20 right now in Chatham-Kent with Taylor. I've got a busy weekend. This is Fortnite on CKSY. I was

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1: Worst kept secret ever. It is official. Taylor and Travis married. Friday, Atlanta. Friday
2: of the long weekend.
1: Who
2: I know.
1: Who gets married on a Friday? All those people having to take a day off of work.
2: Oh, I know. They ever recover? They're probably there in their offices Monday morning. Like, come on, Taylor.
1: Jeez, what a pain. So Taylor and Trav get married on Friday. I thought it was supposed to be Saturday. Did we know? I was off last week.
2: It was all very mysterioso. Like, a lot of people was like, is this happening or not? And then I think, like, Wednesday was kind of like, okay, this is officially happening. So Thursday was the rehearsal dinner, and then Friday, yeah.
1: So when you were here Friday, I wasn't here. You were here Friday. Mm-hmm. Did you know that it was happening Friday?
2: Yeah, I think it was done, okay. Yeah. Okay. We knew last minute, but yeah, it was pretty much, I think on Wednesday, we got the word that Thursday, rehearsal dinner Friday, this thing's happening, the long weekend Friday in New York City.
1: I hate long weekend weddings. I hate, I've told you this.
2: A Friday wedding's interesting, too. Again, Friday. Not that it matters to any of the people there. They probably don't know what day it is, but I know that is interesting, the Friday wedding. Yeah. I don't know what that is. And yeah, so they officially
1: rich people
2: got
1: do,
2: hitched.
1: Man. Yeah. Rich people get married on Friday. They don't have days of the week.
2: No, it don't matter.
1: Yeah, though. They don't care. Friday.
2: They don't care.
1: All right, so what do you got to tell me about this?
2: So it officially happened. So, Madison Square Garden, which a lot of people are like, is this really happening here? And like, they were bringing stuff in leading up to it, whatever. Mm-hmm. So then all the celebrities, like, I can't even describe the celebrities. Like, I feel like 90% of Hollywood was at this thing.
1: It's probably easier to talk about who wasn't there.
2: Oh, truly. Like, everyone you can imagine. Like, I don't even know. They must have went through the Rolodex and just say, anyone we met once at an award show.
1: Except.
2: Kardashians?
1: Blake Lively and
2: Blake Lively.
1: Ryan Reynolds
2: Yeah, so that was like the big thing. Because other than that, like, if you didn't get invited to this thing, you're a loser in Hollywood. Like, that's kind of what it is, you know what I mean? So it was going down. Everyone's kind of like, hey, whatever. And then out of nowhere, at like 7 p.m. on Friday, the official alert went out because they put signs up all over Madison Square Garden. They have those big jumbotrons outside of the venue. So it was just in Taylor and Travis, like their initials, just TNT married all over the screens in big pink font. And then an official press release went out too, like that same second, explaining they did not have bridesmaids or groomsmen and said Taylor's brother Austin served as Taylor's man of honor. Jason Kelsey was Travis's best man. So they put this thing like officially out there, which I was kind of like,
1: oh wait, so her media person had to work.
2: She's
1: in the back room typing up a press release.
2: She had that press release ready to go, which I kind of get. You probably want to get ahead of it and just get it out there. But I was kind of like, I don't know, the signs were a little bit tacky. Can we say it? Okay. It was officiated by Adam Sandler, which I think a lot of people were like, what the heck is going on in that
1: place? I'm just picturing Adam Sandler being Adam Sandler.
2: What's this stupid thing?
1: It's just, being Adam Sandler over the top.
2: So it was officiated by Adam Sandler. Their vows were 20 minutes each, which my mom was telling me about this yesterday. I'm like, I can imagine saying 20 minutes about another person. What's there to say for 20 minutes? The attendees said Taylor even sang part of her vows. And Travis cried a lot during the vows.
1: Because there were 20 minutes of it.
2: But it was like, pretty intimate for a wedding at Madison Square Garden. It was pretty intimate. They turned the venue into like an enchanted garden. A few leaked photos are starting to come up. Apparently they had big blown up pictures of Taylor and Travis like at each age, kind of like each year by year, kind of all over the thing. They had a raffle. They raffled off a Mustang. So a big thing too is we're getting a look at their wedding favors, because all the people who went were seen leaving these beautiful boxes, and they have their like monogram initials TNT. So one of the big things people are talking about, they got a handkerchief embroidered with their with their initials monogram and a lyric from her song Blank Space. So it's gonna be forever.
1: Yeah, I bet you there's a bunch of garbages outside of MSG that's it's got
2: handkerchief.
1: Some handkerchiefs in them. We're gonna talk about this more, okay? Because there's it's Taylor and Trav. It's been a thing. We've talked about it for years now.
2: Yeah.
1: But the one thing, I'm waiting for the documentary. Guaranteed, there is a documentary coming, right?
2: Yeah, and
1: guaranteed.
2: There was. I think it was Travis's uncle, of course, which I feel like that whole family just likes the yap yap. Was spotted in a cab after talking to fans and was like, "Wait for the movie."
1: Oh, here we go. Guaranteed. They probably had to sign some kind of release. They'll all be in it.
2: Yeah. And then the other big thing really quick is the big thing about weddings is the bouquet. It was caught by a Kansas City Chiefs player's sister. Imagine catching
1: that
2: thing.
1: Even the sister was invited?
2: Everyone was invited. Like, you got a large venue to work with, I guess.
1: All right. More on Taylor and Travis Dooley this morning.
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2: It's Alana, and this is what you need to know from cknewstoday.ca. If you're cleaning up after Friday's storm, the municipality is offering some extra help. The municipality has expanded yard waste services after strong winds knocked down trees and branches across the area. The Harwich Leaf and Yard Depot will be open today while curbside brush collection is being increased in several communities. Officials remind residents to place brush at the curb by July 19th and keep limbs to no more than 8 inches in diameter. The storm that rolled through Friday night caused a tornado warning, but no word yet if a tornado touched down. Power was knocked out to thousands. Things are back to normal in West Lorne after a shelter-in-place order was issued yesterday morning. OPP say a potentially armed individual barricaded themselves inside a home in the community between Chatham and London. After several hours and help from a number of different police units, the person was arrested without any issues. And we might find out today if it'll be South Korea or Germany that will be building Canada's next fleet of submarines. There's an announcement set for today in Halifax. After that, Mark Carney heads to Turkey for the NATO summit. England overcame a red card to beat Mexico 3-2 and move on to the quarterfinals of the World Cup. They'll face Norway after they upset Brazil 2-1. Jays fell 4-0 to Seattle. Tigers got a 6-3 win over Texas. Chatham Kent Barnstormers were shut out 10-0 by London on Friday, then lost 20-4 to Welland on Saturday. And in the WNBA, the Toronto Tempo fell 89-76 to Dallas. Could see some showers this morning, otherwise partly cloudy. A high of 25 today, feeling more like 33. There's a slight chance of rain tonight with a low of 19. Then tomorrow, cloudy and a high of 29. For more on these and other stories, visit cknewstoday.ca.
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0: Every Monday we go out of orbit. Alana's going out of orbit here in about 3 minutes. What are you doing today?
1: Well, with some stuff going on in the sky right now, it's time for us all to unleash our inner diva.
0: Our
1: diva. Let it out. Let that freak flag fly.
0: Is a diva a freak?
1: Divas are really allowed to be.
0: Oh, your diva might be.
1: Yeah, she is.
0: We're going to get to that here in about 3 minutes. Coming up this weekend is the CBL All-Star Game hosted by the Barnstormers. It's going to happen on Saturday and Sunday. They're going to shut down parts of Tweedsmere. Tomorrow morning, we're going to get some information from Don Donnell about all the things that are going on. But there's some concerts happening. And one of the concerts on Sunday is featuring this guy right here. His name is Adam Rodway. He's from Toronto. This is called Runaround on CKSY. Give me when it's sundown.

0: 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Welcome to Out of Orbit, your weekly dose of cosmic chaos, planetary drama, and astrological what-the-heck moments. It's Out of Orbit. Let's blast off into the nonsense with our crystal gazer, Alana.
1: Well, a few days ago, we had something happen in the sky. I don't know if you felt it, Chris, while you were on vacation, but Jupiter entered Leo. And I like the sounds of these vibes.
2: Did you live it?
3: Yeah, I
1: saw it. Did you feel it?
3: I saw it with my own two eyes.
1: It shook you to your core. Yes. So I like everything I'm hearing about this. So, because Jupiter's in Leo, it says, don't be surprised if a lot of people's inner divas come out during this time.
2: Oh, cool.
1: Like, we're all going to be peacocking around, you know what I mean? Like, that kind of vibe. So I didn't know this, but apparently this whole year has been, like, a lot of planetary kind of stuff up there, more so than usual, first half of 2026. So this is the last kind of big thing. With Jupiter going into Leo or whatever, vice versa. So this is the last big thing. It started the end of June and it goes until the end of July. So, and it all makes sense when you put it in this perspective. So in astrology, Jupiter is a planet of growth, optimism, abundance, and higher knowledge. Because, you know, Jupiter's the big dog up there, right? Like,
2: okay.
1: Jupiter's like, I'm Jupiter. Come on, I'm the biggest planet. I got...
3: Alpha planet.
1: I'm the alpha male. Like,
3: yeah.
1: You can't even touch me if you wanted to. It's called the Midas Touch. It's considered the luckiest and most blessed planet. Planet of all the planets, the planet of good luck and fortune. And then everybody who knows that Leo is like the regal, royal, confident sign. Like Leo, they are who they think they are. You know what I mean? Like Leo is like proud and confident. So when you get those two teaming up, I don't have to tell you, Chris, you have Jupiter and Leo. Like, watch out.
3: Jeez.
1: So this means like those two coming together. It's a big, sparkly, like confident kind of vibe, which I like. Don't you like the sounds of that? The last time this happened was the summer of 2014 to 2015, which really sit and think about the 2014-2015 period. Like, that was fun. Life was fun.
3: For you, maybe.
1: Well, yeah, I was
3: back.
1: In college.
3: Yeah,
1: that was the last time I lived a little. So I'm excited to bring those vibes back. So everyone during this time should be channeling your inner diva, your inner celebrity, shamelessly marketing yourself right now. It's a time for more childlike joy and playfulness. However, it can also bring excess, exaggeration, and too much of a good thing type feeling. You can't get too high on Jupiter and Leo.
3: My concern here is... releasing your inner diva is there's more diva in there, Alana?
1: The
3: like
1: inner
3: we haven't
1: diva.
3: We haven't seen the full diva?
1: No, I was waiting for Leo and Jupiter.
3: There's more.
1: More.
3: This is...
1: Cachet.
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8: CKSY weather, some cloud and rain to start things off. We might see a break of some sunshine here this afternoon. Might not be that bad of an afternoon. A high today, 26. It's going to feel like 34. More rain back in the forecast tonight. Tomorrow, unsettled, but temperatures up to 27, 29 by midweek. That heat wave has broken. We're still warm, though. Currently in Chatham, Kent, with that rain, it is 20 degrees with Olivia Dean and So Easy. 94.3 CKSY. I could be.

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1: Ellie is our pet of the week this week with CK Animal Rescue. We're talking with Joyelle to tell us all about Ellie, who was found with 40 other cats. Mm. So it's not a surprise. It says here that Ellie likes the attention from her people. I guess if you're one of 40 cats.
2: Yeah, no good. No place for a cat.
1: How's Ellie doing there, Joyelle? Tell us about Ellie.
3: She's doing very well. So it took her a little bit to adjust to, you know, being in a home and giving and receiving love. That was something that she had to kind of learn. So she's come a long way. She's funny. She likes to play. She likes to kind of paw at her foster mom to get her attention. And yes, she gets along well with dogs, cats, pretty much anybody. She would do well having a friend or two because I don't think she's ever been on her own.
1: Oh, 40 people, yeah. Maybe one or two friends would be nice.
2: It's like jarring, yeah.
3: Yeah, that would feel great to her, just having one or two other pets around. But yeah, she's a little bit shy at first. She warms up quickly, and she's a good-looking cat.
2: Oh, so she seems like pretty flexible, like any household.
1: You live
2: through
1: 40 other cats in a place.
2: Like, you learn to adapt.
1: Yeah, I think she's going to be all right. Ellie, take a look at Ellie online on our website at 943cksy.com.
2: And then you have a bunch of fundraising events coming up, Joyelle. 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
3: We got a few things coming up. On July 12th, there's the Blenheim Dog Wash at Blenheim Pet Value on Chatham Street North. That's from 11 till 3, cash only. And then on July 18th, the Tilbury Legion has a 50-50 draw and a meat draw, and that's from 3 till 5, cash only, and there are three draws every half hour.
1: 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We'll talk soon.
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2: It's Alana, and this is what you need to know from cknewstoday.ca. The municipality is helping residents clean up after the powerful storm that rolled through Friday night. Strong winds and heavy rain left behind fallen branches, some flooding, and other debris. With that, the municipality is expanding yard waste services by adding hours today at the Harwich Leaf and Yard Depot and increasing curbside brush collection. Residents in Blenheim, Erie Oaks, Shrewsbury, Erie Beach, and Cedar Springs are asked to have brush at the curb by July 19th with branches no larger than 8 inches in diameter. A shelter-in-place order for West Lorne has been lifted. Elgin OPP were called to the community between Chatham and London yesterday morning for a disturbance involving a potentially armed individual who had barricaded themselves inside a home. One person was arrested without issue after several hours. Police say there's no threat to public safety. And a U.S. ambassador denies donations from the Maroon family are behind the decision to delay the opening of the Gordie Howe International Bridge. Pete Hoekstra says the delays have nothing to do with the family that owns the Ambassador Bridge and is optimistic the Gordie Howe Bridge will open soon. England overcame a red card to beat Mexico 3-2 and move on to the quarterfinals of the World Cup. They'll face Norway after they upset Brazil 2-1. Jays fell 4-0 to Seattle. Tigers got a 6-3 win over Texas. Chatham-Kent Barnstormers were shut out 10-0 by London on Friday, then lost 20-4 to Welland on Saturday. And in the WNBA, the Toronto Tempo fell 89-76 to Dallas. Chance of showers this morning, then partly cloudy, high of 25 today, feeling closer to 33 with the humidity. Tonight, slight chance of rain, low of 19, and tomorrow, clouds, and we'll see a high of 29. For more on these and other stories, head to cknewstoday.ca.
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1: Well, a little bit of an update. I talked a little about this on Friday, but this is all new to you, Chris. The end of an era, really. The Broncos going to be no more. Ford is going to be no more. You are looking at the proud owner of a Nissan.
2: You've got a new vehicle.
1: Jump right into it. It kind of just happened. So I think I talked Friday about how I was thinking about it, and I was taking it out for a test drive on Saturday. So I did that, took it out for the test drive, and signed, sealed, and delivered. Thursday, I'm picking it up.
2: Wow.
1: Nissan, I know. No more Ford. I've never driven anything but a Ford.
2: My biggest concern is, what's your dad saying?
1: No, he was for it. Yeah.
2: Because your dad's a lifetime Ford worker.
1: Oh, yeah. Ford
2: grew up at
1: us.
2: Ford's.
1: Yep. Ford, yep.
2: Wow.
1: Ford was everything, but I think he was for it. And for various reasons, I wanted to make a switch. A lot of people recommended like the Nissans and the Kias and whatnot.
2: Yeah, yeah.
1: So I went to Nissan, and Thursday I'm picking up a brand new vehicle now. I need to show you.
2: Okay, hold on here. I got questions.
1: I got to show you it because.
2: What did they say when they looked at your vehicle and were giving you, you know, value of it? Did your bedazzled steering wheel bring down the cost at all?
1: All I will say is I'm shocked I'm getting as much as I am for the trade-in.
2: Okay.
1: I thought, I wouldn't even offer myself $5 for it.
2: No, not the way you've decorated that thing.
1: But I was shocked with how much I got for it. So that kind of helped the decision.
2: Nice.
1: So now I got to clean it out and everything.
2: Well,
1: so that's going to take a...
2: You're going to get that done by Thursday?
1: And I was not expecting this to happen. So I was in the mindset.
2: Let me tell.
1: I got to go to the Costco on Wednesday. So it's going to...
2: Let me bring you on the inside of Alana's vehicle. I've only seen inside your vehicle twice. Once I put something in your trunk and it was just piled.

0: It's the winner's
1: reusable. Are you moving? You're like, no, this is just normal.
0: I actually probably have, I'd say, 30 winner's reusable bags. So this will be a nice chance to refresh. All right, now I don't want to bury the lead because I think you might have a lot to say about this. The color of the car I've chosen.
1: No.
0: I'll just show you a photo of it.
1: Oh, my.
0: It's, you know what it's called? I'm not making it up. Yuzu yellow.
1: Yellow.
0: So it's like a yellow green. Someone described it as tennis ball color.
1: So that's a yellow. That's yellow.
0: That's intense, eh? A yellow car. You're gonna see me coming.
1: Oh.
0: I don't know if I like it because I'm not gonna be able to like hide. Like I don't know how many yellow cars.
1: You don't hide with the bedazzled, the dream catcher in the window.
0: Okay,
1: the
0: so you know
1: stickers.
0: What I did? Yuzu yellow. So my new car, yes, it's bedazzled. The car I currently have, the Bronco, is white, so everything inside was like pink and whatever, so it kind of matched. You know me, I'm like, well, I gotta transfer it. And I'm very into, like, I don't know, you get rid of your car, like, that's a lot of memories. Like, I had my ex in that car, I had a situationship that just about crushed me. Like, I gotta get rid of whatever was going on in that car. It's done. I gotta restart. So yesterday I went all around town. I went charm shopping. So I built my own
1: charm shopping.
0: Look what I
1: car.
0: Built. I built my own. I saw this thing on TikTok. I built my own charm rear
1: you
0: view.
1: You hate having money in the bank, don't you? You just hate it.
0: I built my own.
1: What is that? Where's that gonna go?
0: My rear view mirror.
1: Stop.
0: I built my own a charm necklace for my rearview mirror. So I'm gonna put that on. So once I get it, we'll post it online or whatever. But so I built my own little charm thing.
1: Say the moment you drive a car off the lot, it loses value. You're making it double the value loss.
0: Here's
1: on that
0: TikTok I saw. I thought it was so cool. So I built my own charm thing for my rearview, and then I am Yuzu. Beep beep.
1: The old banana mobile.
0: It's very sporty. It's very nice. So I was saying on Friday how I have to take it for a test drive. And normally with test drives, I'm like, oh, who cares? Like, I've driven a car before. I don't need a test drive. I can't even lie. And I didn't want to let them know. I didn't want to play my hands. I was driving it, test driving it. I'm like, yeah, this thing's pretty nice.
1: And you're going to just dumb it down.
0: I know
1: with
0: I'm
1: your
0: doing
1: stickers
0: simple. No, no, I'm not doing simple. Even my dad started going on about covers and covers for the steering wheel, covers for the seats. I'm like, I just want black. My only thing, so I know the yellow's bright, so I'm gonna have my charm thing.
1: Want to mute it?
0: I'm gonna have a charm thing hanging, which I think I did very tastefully. I did little charms, and then I have a air freshener that's like yellow and pink that I'm gonna put on.
1: Well, so when? When do you get it? Thursday? Wednesday?
0: Thursday.
1: Thursday. All right. So Thursday, we'll keep an eye out for the banana mobile.
0: You can't miss me. Like it's
1: with,
0: crazy.
1: With fishing tackle.
0: Yeah.
1: Hanging
0: my
1: from
0: tchotchkes.
1: The river.
0: I'm nothing if I don't dangle. I've discovered that about myself recently. I love dangling. Like everything.
1: Everything makes noise with this one here.
0: Because even when I went shopping for charms, I got some more danglies for my keys.
1: Oh, Lord love a duck. There's so much. You just hate having money. You love spending money on things.
0: I have it. I got charms coming off my purse. I love
1: you might
0: want
1: to look at buying a like a trailer, too, with the amount of junk you carry around.
0: A lot of junk.
1: Just, there's a lot of stuff in there. Just get one of those U-Haul trailers that's always just towed behind. You just always have stuff in the background. You're just always loving life.
0: Christine's asking for a picture. I'll send pictures if not, but I will later in the week have a full, we'll do a little tour. Yes.
1: The real life auto trader. 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
1: CKSY weather. We got some cloud and rain here this morning. It should clear up later this afternoon for a little bit anyway, because we could see some more rain through the overnight. Tomorrow doesn't look too bad. Highs at 29, 31 by midweek. Right now in Chatham, Kent, it is 20 degrees still with Harry Styles. 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

0: Chatham Kent's number one way to wake up. 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
1: Rainy start to the day today. Should clear up a little bit later on this afternoon. Some clouds and then, some more rain a little bit later on. So that's kind of how it's going to play out. The heat wave, though, has lifted. What a crazy couple of days you had last week.
2: Thank goodness.
1: Yeah.
2: Brutal.
1: I wasn't here last week, but I was watching from afar of what was going on back here at home. I was basically keeping an eye on you, making things were
2: I was wondering if you were aware of what we were dealing with here and if you were thinking of me.
1: You guys had the heat wave. We were up at the family cottage on the weekend, or for the week, and it was warm, definitely warm, but it wasn't like here, like the devil's armpit you guys had going on.
2: Mm-hmm.
1: So, return home and it cooled off a little bit. I wanted to say a quick thank you. So, I woke up on Wednesday last week, my 50th birthday. This is what I like. I like getting away. I like going away. I don't want to have any razzle-dazzle. Do my birthday with my family, those closest to me, okay?
2: Uh-huh.
1: So, I woke up Wednesday morning last week, and I sat down on the couch, and I sat there. I'm like, oh, I'm 50. Old as heck.
2: No.
1: Yeah, I was like, man, like I've joked about it. And I'm like, wow. And I got all like
2: retrospective.
1: Retrospective,
2: definitely any birthday can do that, but certain ages, you really get reflective. Yeah.
1: Yeah, and the kids were teasing me about being old. And I was like, yeah, I guess I really am now. Like I'm 50.
2: But that's the joke about over the hill, you know, that doesn't come from nowhere.
1: I think that's the hill.
2: You're over it now.
1: I'm over, yeah.
2: You've been over it for a week. Welcome.
1: Wow. But no, I sat down and Kate goes, hey, don't check your phone. She sat next to me and we watched the video that you had put together and Kate had put together with different people. And I got teary.
2: Did you?
1: I did. Because I was like, wow, people care about me. Like I felt very loved. And it's hard to break a tear out of this old man's face.
2: Wow.
1: But I was like, wow, that was very nice. I just want to say thank you to you and Kate.
2: Yes,
1: for doing such an awesome job.
2: We were hard at work. I was worried that you were going to, because she was texting me a lot. Like, we had to go back and forth a lot. And I was worried you were going to be like, who are you texting?
1: Well, I don't like you two texting to begin with.
2: We were scheming. Like, you should have seen us. It was insane.
1: You two brains together is not good.
2: So I told her, exactly when I was going to schedule it. I'm like, it's 7:30, whatever, your birthday morning. I'm like, because she's like, I want to be there when he watches it. So I'm like, what time does he wake up? What time do you wake up? I'll put it for 7:30. So I'm like, hey, it's good to go. Like the eagle's in the nest. Like 7:30, it's ready to go. She's like, okay, I'm going to make sure. And she's like, I told him, go on Facebook. And she's like, he said, I don't want to go on Facebook.
1: Well, I didn't want to. I didn't want to nothing I hate more than is like having to put a thank you everybody for the birthday. And I didn't want to do that. I don't want to do that. And I was like, oh, I saw messages, notifications. But then I saw the video that you had posted. And if you haven't seen it, it's on Facebook. You don't have to watch it. It's 8 minutes long.
2: It's
1: long. A Chris
2: Love
1: Fest.
2: I know.
1: but selfishly for me, I was like, that was very nice. And everybody that was in there was everybody in my family. Every single person that I care for. And I know there was a couple that were missed, and a couple people had sent me a message that said, sorry, I couldn't get the video in time. But I just want to say thank you to everybody that did that. Because it was like, wow, people kind
2: of
1: like me.
2: I was getting them. Some of them were like, I was getting emotional. Just even if they're not even for me. I was like, wow, like look how some people said like really sweet things. I liked seeing everyone's little spin on it, you know?
1: Yeah. That was well done. Thank you so much for that. And then I'm not asking you to sit through the 8 minute thing, but if you zip to the very end.
2: Oh, Jeff. Is that just perfect?
1: That's my life.
2: That's so crisp. Like
1: my people, and then Hallie doing her thing in the background.
2: Kate's like, Kate sent me that. She's like, zoom in because it's your Kate and your kids and a beautiful sunset kind of on them saying happy birthday. She's like, zoom in. I'm like, I don't see. She's like, no, zoom in. I'm like, oh.
1: And then you'll get the punchline. I should mention too. So we're going long here. Miriam from the Pet Wildlife Rescue, who teases me all the time about hating snakes. Doesn't that night a snake roll into the fire pit? And you're going to post a picture here in a bit. You'll see my reaction to that. So, but thank you everybody for doing that. Thank you, Alana, for doing that as well.
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2: It's Alana, and this is what you need to know from cknewstoday.ca. If you're cleaning up after Friday's storm, the municipality is offering some extra help. The municipality has expanded yard waste services after strong winds knocked down trees and branches across the area. The Harwich Leaf and Yard Depot will be open today, while curbside brush collection is being increased in several communities. Officials remind residents to place brush at the curb by July 19th and keep limbs to no more than 8 inches in diameter. The storm that rolled through Friday night caused a tornado warning, but no word yet if a tornado touched down. Power was knocked out to thousands. Things are back to normal in West Lorne after a shelter-in-place order was issued yesterday morning. OPP say a potentially armed individual barricaded themselves inside a home in the community between Chatham and London. After several hours and help from a number of different police units, the person was arrested without any issues. And we might find out today if it'll be South Korea or Germany that will be building Canada's next fleet of submarines. There's an announcement set for today in Halifax. After that, Mark Carney heads to Turkey for the NATO summit. England overcame a red card to beat Mexico 3-2 and move on to the quarterfinals of the World Cup. They'll face Norway after they upset Brazil 2-1. Jays fell 4-0 to Seattle. Tigers got a 6-3 win over Texas. Chatham-Kent Barnstormers were shut out 10-0 by London on Friday, then lost 20-4 to Welland on Saturday. And in the WNBA, the Toronto Tempo fell 89-76 to Dallas. Could see some showers this morning, otherwise partly cloudy. A high of 25 today, feeling more like 33. There's a slight chance of rain tonight with a low of 19. Then tomorrow, cloudy and a high of 29. For more on these and other stories, visit cknewstoday.ca.
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1: I have a number of questions.
2: I want some answers, and I want them now.
3: Got some text line tea spilt, and we're going to see if we can get a resolution here. I don't know if there's a resolution on this one. I think it's more of just, you'll hear. 519-354-8684. We've got tickets all this week to go check out the African Lion Safari. We'll do this all summer. We've teamed up with them again. We've got a family four-pack of passes to go check out the African Lion Safari. Check it out one day this summer. Nice little road trip. Head up. Come on back. And we'll take it. We'll take care of the tickets, okay?
4: Fun.
3: Here is the text that came into our text lines. You can text us anytime, and that's what we want you to do, and give us your thoughts or a little help with this one at 519-354-8684. My coworker covered my job while I was on vacation. When I got back, all she talked about was how easy it was. Meanwhile, I've been cleaning up her mess she left ever since. How do I low-key get back at her?
1: Oh.
3: And this is not me talking about Alana.
4: I didn't think about that until you said it.
3: But no, it's like you go to any office here over the next 2 months or any business, like, oh, they're off this week. Sharon's covering. And then you're like, well, Sharon can now. You know what I mean? Like, it's everyone's dealing with this. Every different workplace, it's vacation time, right? So this happened here. It sounds like the last week or so. My coworker covered my job while I was on vacation. When I got back, all she talked about was how easy it was. Meanwhile, I've been cleaning up the mess she left ever since. How do I low-key get back at her? What do you do to get back at them? 519-354-8684. One of our texters tickets to the African Lion Safari.
4: I mean, do you get back at them?
3: I don't think you want to make it a big deal, because now you look like...
4: Can't make it a big deal. Maybe just a little passive-aggressive for a few. That's probably what I would do.
3: I think I would let one of these, the mess that she said she's cleaning up, I'd let one of the messes slip through and then be like, Alana handled that. Like, kind of like, pass the buck. But then it looks like it's still on your plate, right? It's still your gig. I've had it happen before where there was a mess up while I was off.
4: Okay.
3: And it was on me because I didn't train them how to do it.
4: That's the tricky part.
3: So so you also don't want to be like, well, I thought you told them or showed them how to cover or what you had to get done, right? Like, you put yourself in an awkward position. Is there a way to get back?
4: Yeah, I think you're right about, because I don't like to be that person who passes the buck and make it seem like, well, I didn't do it. So then you kind of have to blame them, but also put a little blame on yourself to kind of soften it.
3: Gord says, you say out loud, Sharon, my job is easy when you don't do anything. Ha ha, just joking. Thank you.
4: Yeah, you throw in the just joking, though you're not really joking.
3: Ben says, easy job when you don't do it. Yeah. There's got to be some way. Like, do you go to the boss and be like, sorry to all Sharons. We're using that name. Sharon covered last week and she didn't do this. Like, there's got to be some kind of way that you can get back at them. All right, how do you do it? 519-354-8684. Some text line T today. One of our texters off to the African Lion Safari. My coworker covered my job while I was on vacation. When I got back, all she talked about was how easy it was. Meanwhile, I've been cleaning up her mess ever since. How do I low-key get back at her?
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9: CKSY weather, cloud and rain to start things off. We'll see a little less rain as the day goes on. Should clear up for a little spell this afternoon and then some more rain likely overnight tonight. Couple decent days though. Tuesday and Wednesday looks good, and then the weekend at this point is looking really good. Heat is, it's still warm, but the heat is out of the forecast. Like last week, we're up about 19 right now in Chatham-Kent. Good responses on our text line T today. We'll get to that before 8 o'clock. Get your way in here at 519-354-8684 and somebody will win African Lion Safari. Safari tickets. Dracula from Tame Impala and Jenny on CKSY.

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3: Text line T this morning. We've given away some tickets to go check out African Lion Safari. We've got them all this week. One of our texters will get them today. This text came in late last week. My coworker covered my job while I was on vacation. When I got back, all she talked about was how easy it was. Meanwhile, I've been cleaning up her mess she left ever since. How do I low-key get back at her? Now, a couple texts were like, well, what kind of like occupation is this? We don't know. We have no idea. Maybe she kept that out of there because maybe it'd give her away. But give us your thoughts. How do you get back at her? A couple texts were saying, there's no way to get back at her.
4: I was going to say, like, that's kind of the, I would say the main thing people are saying. Like, Christine says, silence is the biggest voice. Do nothing and never have her cover for you again. Constance says, there's no getting back. Knowing you do it properly and they didn't, and you just have to kind of know internally, like, it's not an easy job. So I would say a lot of people are doing that. Nicole, there's no good way to get back at your coworker. It's happened to me before, and it sucks. Some people are saying a little bit more, like, I guess, snarky things, like, basically maybe make a joke and be like, oh, did you have a student intern come in here while I was gone? Like, stuff like that. Like, overall, though, people are saying you just kind of got to do it. No getting back.
3: My concern would be if the screw up or the mess up was now pointed directly at me. I'd have to be like, Alana was on last week. Although you might then cause yourself headaches down the line and you just go into a never-ending circle of the getting back at each other, right?
4: Yeah. Nancy has a good one. She says, I wouldn't try to get back at her in a nasty way. I wouldn't still go to her personally and mention about the work being messed up, but I'd say it loud enough so the other coworkers heard. That's always the key.
3: You know what? This is what I would do. This is the game. This is the play, okay? I would go to the most gossipy coworker.
4: Yeah.
3: So then you let them come out with the news, like, oh my gosh, I'm cleaning up Alana's mess all week. She couldn't handle it.
4: Yep.
3: And then, just let it take care of itself, because you know that coworker would just go gossiping around.
4: The coworker that you know is going to get stuff out there.
3: Yeah, texts are still coming in. A lot of people just saying, like Paul here says, I would suck it up and not say anything at all. That seems like the consensus here today. Somebody's got to get those tickets. African Lion Safari. Who is getting those, Alana?
4: It's going to be Heather.
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4: It's Alana, and this is what you need to know from cknewstoday.ca. The municipality is helping residents clean up after the powerful storm that rolled through Friday night. Strong winds and heavy rain left behind fallen branches, some flooding, and other debris. With that, the municipality is expanding yard waste services by adding hours today at the Harwich Leaf and Yard Depot and increasing curbside brush collection. Residents in Blenheim, Erie, Shrewsbury, Erie Beach, and Cedar Springs are asked to have brush at the curb by July 19th with branches no larger than 8 inches in diameter. A shelter-in-place order for West Lorne has been lifted. Elgin OPP were called to the community between Chatham and London yesterday morning for a disturbance involving a potentially armed individual who had barricaded themselves inside a home. One person was arrested without issue after several hours. Police say there's no threat to public safety. And a U.S. ambassador denies donations from the Maroon family are behind the decision to delay the opening of the Gordie Howe International Bridge. Pete Hoekstra says the delays have nothing to do with the family that owns the Ambassador Bridge and is optimistic the Gordie Howe Bridge will open soon. England overcame a red card to beat Mexico 3-2 and move on to the quarterfinals of the World Cup. They'll face Norway after they upset Brazil 2-1. Jays fell 4-0 to Seattle. Tigers got a 6-3 win over Texas. Chatham-Kent Barnstormers were shut out 10-0 by London on Friday, then lost 20-4 to Welland on Saturday. And in the WNBA, the Toronto Tempo fell 89-76 to Dallas. Chance of showers this morning, then partly cloudy, high of 25 today, feeling closer to 33 with the humidity. Tonight, slight chance of rain, low of 19, and tomorrow, clouds, and we'll see a high of 29. For more on these and other stories, head to cknewstoday.ca.
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2: Let me ask you one more question.
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3: And it's thanks to Paisanos. 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
4: All right, let's get some guesses here before a clue. Good morning. What's your guess?
5: Toothbrush.
4: Not it. No. Good morning. What's your answer?
6: The remote.
4: Not the remote. Keep trying. Hi, CKSY.
7: Your toilet?
4: No, not your toilet, which is crazy to think. Give it to us again, Alana.
3: This everyday item has 19 more germs than your phone.
4: What do you think the answer is? Hi, CKSY. What's your guess?
5: Car keys.
4: No. I bet you they're dirty, though. Good morning. What do you think it is?
5: Would it be your keyboard?
4: Not your keyboard. This one here? Yeah, I would agree with that, but not the answer. 519-354-8684. I've already used this everyday item this morning, and I bet you a lot of people have.
3: Yeah, right about now, especially.
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3: This everyday item has 19 more germs than your phone.
4: What do you think the answer is this morning? 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
4: 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It has nothing to do with a computer today. 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
7: Is it your washcloth?
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4: Steering wheel is not it. No. What's your guess?
6: Fridge door handle,
4: which is disgusting, but not the answer. No, keep trying. Hello, CKSY.
9: Yes, I was just going to try and guess.
4: Yeah, go for it.
9: Is it a coffee maker?
4: A coffee maker would be right, yes. Isn't that disgusting to think?
3: It is. I'm not surprised.
4: Ugh.
9: That's why I drink coffee.
4: You don't drink coffee because of that?
9: No. Yeah, no, exactly. Yeah.
4: Isn't that gross? That's so gross.
9: Yeah. Like, I definitely start drinking coffee now.
4: Well, yeah. Now I want to have like paint thinner or something to get that taste. Like, what is? Oh, that is disgusting. I looked at my Keurig the other day, and like you use it every day, and you know you take the tank out and you put more water in, and you look at that little where the water goes into the machine.
3: Yeah.
4: Oh,
3: I know. Even taking out that little pod, I'm like, yeah.
4: Oh, it is gross. Who is this? We didn't get your name.
9: Jenny.
4: Jenny, what are you doing today?
9: Not too much today. Just some air.
4: Oh, did we lose you?
9: Nope, right here.
4: So, what are you doing?
9: Not too much. Just doing some errands.
4: Oh, that's all right.
3: I love errands. Yeah, like.

0: 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That's got to be it today. Yeah. Jenny, you hold on. We're going to get some information from you. Jenny, a winner. Today's water cooler question of the day.
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8: CKSY weather, some cloud and rain to deal with here this morning. We do have some sunshine at some point here today peeking through, but otherwise kind of a gloomy day. High today, 26, is going to feel like 34. Tuesday, Wednesday don't look too bad. Temperatures climbing up to 31. Holding steady this morning at about 20 degrees in CK. Taylor Travis got married on Friday. We have boots on the ground. We'll find out more before 8:30. 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
1: The entertainment world has been buzzing since mid last week when we got word that the Taylor and Trav wedding were going down on Friday. And everybody who was anybody was there. So no surprise that our very own Alana Wills scored herself an invitation, and she is live in New York, still here this morning. Let's go live in the scene. Boots on the ground, ladies and gentlemen, Alana Wills in New York. Alana, can you hear me?
2: I can hear you barely over the traffic. Speaking of buzzing, Chris, though, but like you said, the Big Apple, the city that never sleeps, I'm here. I'm still living on the high of the Taylor and Travis wedding Friday at Madison Square Garden. So I'm actually still here outside of Madison Square Garden, if you can believe it.
1: This is my question, Alana. Why are you still there?
2: You know, it's expensive, this city. I can't afford a ticket back quite yet, but I'm working on that. I did help pay for half this ceremony, so I can't believe I got this invite. I'm so excited. It's been electric, Chris. You couldn't even imagine.
1: Electric. Okay, well, take us inside. I know not a whole lot has been said. We've only heard what tabloids have been talking about. Taylor and Trav officially married on Friday. Tell us what you saw.
2: Oh, well, first of all, the who's who was here, Chris. I'm sorry you didn't get an invite. We had Paul McCartney, Stevie Nicks, half of Hollywood was here. I think we saw Tim, our office cleaning guy, here. I saw him get into the hors d'oeuvres. Everyone was here.
1: So Tim got invited and I didn't.
2: I'm sorry, Chris. We just missed you, but maybe next time. So you walk in. The decor, I would describe it. I don't know much about decor, but Alice in Wonderland meets Wizard of Oz, like a garden party. Mm-hmm. They transform. You didn't even know you're in Madison Square Garden. You were transported into another world. First, when you walked in, I noticed they had photos of Taylor and Travis all throughout their lives at different ages, all over the walls when you first walked in, so you wouldn't forget whose wedding at. They do things a little different, of course, so there was actually no wedding party, Chris. It was Taylor's brother, Austin, was her man of honor, and then, of course, Jason Kelsey was the best man for Travis. They had the Kelsey kids, Jason and Kylie. Their kids were the flower girls, throwing petals. Everyone was having a great time. So cute. They grew up so fast. Taylor walked down the aisle. Her walk-up music was one of her own songs, played live on strings, again, so you don't forget whose wedding you're at. This is the crazy part, Chris. Okay. Once again, I'm so sorry you missed this. You would have loved this. Adam Sandler officiated the ceremony. I wouldn't believe it with my own two eyes unless I was here watching it, but he officiated the ceremony. Adam Sandler, he had an original song for the couple. It was funny, but
1: Wait, hold on. Adam Sandler had a song for the couple.
2: Oh, you know Adam Sandler. Classic Adam Sandler. He's always singing.
1: The Hanukkah song. That guy?
2: Yeah, the Hanukkah song guy. He had his own song, so it was humorous. It was a little touching. He kept telling them to keep kissing during the whole thing. We got to talk about the vows, too. 20-minute vows they each did.
1: Oh, that would have drove me nuts.
2: I love them. At halfway through 20 minutes, I'm like, okay, guys, wrap it up.
1: Open bar?
2: Open bar. Bars all over the place. It was crazy. All kinds of fancy food. I can't even pronounce some of the food they had, but they had bars everywhere. They also had, like, carnival games. They had some skee ball, some miniature golf, a football ring toss, of course.
1: Guess your weight.
2: Yeah.
1: Wow.
2: The raffles, too. Get a load of this. We're used to, like, the meat draws and the liquor raffles, right? But they were raffling off Mustangs, Chanel, Dior bags, Cartier watches, all kind of high-end items.
1: What was this, the Kinsman Fair?
2: It was pretty close. I didn't even have to leave Chatham, Kent.
1: Why did you?
2: I still did. I don't know. Now, you did mention, you've been listening to the tabloids. I might get in some big trouble here because Taylor and Travis actually had to sign a warning. So I had to sign a little NDA before I entered, but, you know, I kind of forged that a little bit, so I don't know. There was an agreement of confidentiality, so I'm not supposed to be talking right now. I might get sued. Also, a no-phone rule. So you weren't allowed to take social media pictures or anything like that. Those are supposed to be non-existent. You know, I couldn't help myself, though, Chris. There's some photos leaking online already of the inside of the ceremony. I won't confirm or deny if I was responsible for those, but we are getting little peeks of what it looked like inside. Like I said, garden wedding, garden paradise inside. It was crazy.
1: We had boots. We still have boots. When are you coming back?
2: Not sure. We got the wedding guest. The wedding gift was a handkerchief monogrammed with Taylor and Travis and her song lyrics. So if I can get some cash for that, I'm going to try to sell that to a guy selling some street meat on the corner here of Fifth and Park Avenue. If he's giving me enough money for it, I can get my ticket back home. Then I'll be back in the
1: street. Otherwise, you travel like the carnies do in the Travis Taylor wedding party.
2: Yeah, I might have to make my rounds.
1: Getting her done across North America. Well, Alana, we're honored to have you here after such a trip. You got to take in one of the weddings of the century from Hollywood, I guess New York City, the Big Apple.
2: Can't believe I'm here live reporting from outside Madison Square Garden. It's Alana Wills. I'll throw it back to you in the studio, Chris.
1: Thanks, Alana.
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10: It's Alana, and this is what you need to know from cknewstoday.ca. If you're cleaning up after Friday's storm, the municipality is offering some extra help. The municipality has expanded yard waste services after strong winds knocked down trees and branches across the area. The Harwich Leaf and Yard Depot will be open today while curbside brush collection is being increased in several communities. Officials remind residents to place brush at the curb by July 19th and keep limbs to no more than 8 inches in diameter. The storm that rolled through Friday night caused a tornado warning, but no word yet if a tornado touched down. Power was knocked out to thousands. Things are back to normal in West Lorne after a shelter-in-place order was issued yesterday morning. OPP say a potentially armed individual barricaded themselves inside a home in the community between Chatham and London. After several hours and help from a number of different police units, the person was arrested without any issues. And we might find out today if it'll be South Korea or Germany that will be building Canada's next fleet of submarines. There's an announcement set for today in Halifax. After that, Mark Carney heads to Turkey for the NATO summit. England overcame a red card to beat Mexico 3-2 and move on to the quarterfinals of the World Cup. They'll face Norway after they upset Brazil 2-1. Jays fell 4-0 to Seattle. Tigers got a 6-3 win over Texas. Chatham-Kent Barnstormers were shut out 10-0 by London on Friday, then lost 20-4 to Welland on Saturday. And in the WNBA, the Toronto Tempo fell 89-76 to Dallas. Could see some showers this morning, otherwise partly cloudy. A high of 25 today, feeling more like 33. There's a slight chance of rain tonight with a low of 19. Then tomorrow, cloudy and a high of 29. For more on these and other stories, visit cknewstoday.ca.
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1: The Americans celebrated their July 4th holiday over the weekend. I don't know if you heard anything about it. They usually keep that pretty quiet.
2: Yeah, they never go all out for it, especially not for their 250th.
1: Banana Lands down there. So they had the hot dog eating contest, which they do every 4th of July. And guess who won? It was, well, do I have it for you? That was Joey Chestnut.
2: Jay Chestnut, as per usual.
1: He was the 18-time hot dog eating champion. He scarfed down 66 hot dogs in 10 minutes, and it was like that stifling heat wave on Saturday. I love a hot dog. I love a hot dog when I smell a hot dog and I see a hot dog, and then I have a hot dog, and I go, why did I eat a hot dog? You know what I mean? Like, every time I see one, I'm like, ooh, or I'm at a ball game, I'm like, oh, hot dog would be great. And then I eat a hot dog, and I go, oh, it was a bad idea. He ate 66 of them.
2: You're right.
1: In 10 minutes.
2: And the heat, too.
1: Oh, the heat.
2: When it's really hungry, like, I'm not even that hungry when it's that hot out.
1: No.
2: You know what I mean? I don't want to cook. I'm not hungry. Like, I just want to sit.
1: Me neither, which is weird because I seem to gain weight in the summer, but I don't understand that. Joey won the mustard yellow belt and $10,000. And then the guy came in second was this other guy, Patrick something, 51 hot dogs.
2: Oh,
1: imagine
2: so
1: eating 51 hot dogs and
2: for
1: not
2: nothing,
1: walking away.
2: All done in vain.
1: Ugh.
2: So not only are you a loser, you're stuffed to the brim with hot dog. What a bad day for that guy.
1: So that was the male contest. The female contest has Miko Sudo won. She's a 12-time winner. And she ate 38 and three-quarter hot dogs.
2: Oh, big margin there. Hey, okay.
1: So he almost doubled her.
2: Huh.
1: His record, Joey Chestnut's record, is about 5 years ago. He ate 76 hot dogs in the 10-minute contest.
2: 76.
1: So 7.6 a minute.
2: I can't even fathom. These are with buns?
1: Yeah, buns, no toppings. So they don't even get to enjoy it. And they dip it in water so that it goes down easier.
2: A soppy, wet hot dog bun?
1: Yes.
2: You know what I'm wondering? Like, does he have hot dogs on the off-season?
1: I don't think you can.
2: If he goes to a ball game, does he get a hot dog?
1: Does he get the cravings? I don't think you can. I don't think that's allowed.
2: I did a deep dive on like his training for it, and he has a few months off, and then he trains, and like it's a crazy training.
1: Like a few months off from eating or from competing?
2: From training for the hot dog eating. So he kind of just eats as normal, and then he's got to snap back into the routine of like...
1: I was just pictured, and he's not a big guy.
2: That's what's interesting about it, right?
1: Like, maybe I'm just not eating enough per meal. Like, Joey's eaten, what did he eat? 66 hot dogs. I eat two, I feel bloated and gross. Maybe I'm like 64 away from feeling like, and losing weight.
2: Maybe the pendulum swings
1: what is he
2: the other way.
1: That he's eaten 66 hot dogs and he's not a balloon.
2: I mean, if you're only doing it once a year.
1: So you're saying that I'm eating too many hot dogs too often.
2: You're spreading them out.
1: Oh.
2: That's the rookie mistake, Chris. Because, I mean, you probably eat 66 hot dogs or whatever it is throughout the course of the summer.
1: Okay.
2: So if you jam it all in one, it all comes out in the wash.
1: So instead of eating pizza once a week and having pizza night at the house, we should have pizza day for a year. And then for once a year, I just eat all the pizza in one day.
2: Yeah, and then it balances out. Like, if Joey Chestnut's eating a salad for every meal for the rest of the year.
1: Well, that's okay.
2: You know?
1: Okay. I'm getting what you're saying. So, like, don't go for drinks on the weekend with friends. Do one day where I drink everything.
2: One day where you get blackout and it balances out. Just kidding. Don't do that.
1: is this the deep dive you got in the training?
2: The rules weren't clear.
1: Joey Chestnut, a hero once again.
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1: CKSY weather. We got some cloud and rain off and on here this morning. It should stop at some point. We could see some sun this afternoon and then some more rain for the overnight. Tuesday, Wednesday don't look bad. Highs up to 31. Holding steady this morning. It's been at about 20 degrees all morning. This is Somber. It's home wrecker on CKSY.

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1: I don't know if you saw it, Alana, but the vice president of our company popped his head down the hallway and he said, there's a police officer walking around the perimeter here. You had some nervous people here, Jay. Jason Williams is in our studio from the Chatham Camp Police Service. It's talking about a recruitment campaign. Jason is the training sergeant for the police service. And when you talk about recruitment, it seems weird. You're like, well, okay, yeah, police officers go to police school and they become police officers. We're looking at a little differently with this, right?
2: Yeah, we've tried Instagram and Facebook before just to advertise about our campaigns. And we want to make sure we're reaching all the residents of the municipality of Chatham-Kent. We want to hire from local. And we thought, you know what, let's try the radio. Let's see if we can, reach that.
1: Let's find some more police officers. So if somebody's listening to this right now, are you talking to like those that are young enough coming out of school or what are you looking at for recruitment?
2: That's a great question. So like we have a great relationship with St. Clair College. I mean, those kids are between 19 and 21 years old. We've hired a number of them recently. I got on when I was 33.
1: Okay.
2: So for me, that was what they were looking for at the time, right? Guys with life experience, families. That's what we're looking for too, is local people with diverse backgrounds that, bring a unique understanding and something different, life experience to the job. Yeah.
1: Sorry, Alana, not necessarily like somebody that's gone through school. Not that that's a bad thing, right?
2: No, what you're saying? Having a post-secondary education is definitely an opportunity to get looked at, but you don't have to have that. We've hired electricians, we've hired teachers, plumbers, all sorts of different people with backgrounds.
3: Awesome. So what are some other qualifications, especially I'm thinking about like physical qualifications? Is there testing involved in it or how does that work?
2: Yeah. So if your application is selected to come to our physical testing date, basically you'll get your blood pressure checked just to make sure that you're able to do the test. And then we do something called the shuttle run. For those that aren't familiar with that, is basically it's the beep test, the 20 meter beep test. You have to achieve a minimum level of level seven. We always ask people to push further, right?
1: Yeah.
2: Because the further you go, the further you stand out. Our last intake, we had a gentleman get 12.5, which
1: really?
2: Is unreal.
1: Wow.
3: Okay. You're like, where did he come from?
2: Yeah, he did really well.
1: That's interesting. Okay, so if I'm hearing this right now, I'm like, well, that'd be interesting. I've always been interested in policing. I didn't realize you were 33 when you got on. But you've got some life experience. You're interested or you've been through school. What's the next step? How do I move along the process?
2: So if you're interested in being with the Chatham Camp Police Service, you would go to our website, ckpolice.com. And there's information on there about getting your OACP certificate. And that's for people who want to be cadets and eventually constables.
1: Okay.
2: We also hire special constables. So they don't need the OACP certificate. They do need to pass all the same physical testing. But the CSPA is something that came into effect in 2024, and basically it's allowed us a lot more opportunities for our special constables to be more involved. They're involved at courts, front desk. You see them riding their bikes downtown, walking the beat, doing minor crimes. So a lot of opportunity there as well.
3: So when you're getting these people who you said, like, you have plumbers and from different walks of life, has this just always been a dream for them and then decide, okay, I'm going to go for it? Or
2: yeah, usually. That's, they tried maybe a few times before and just weren't successful. That's my story. I went to school for police foundations, tried until I was 27, 28. And then once I had kids, I was like, I got to try. I got to let them know you keep trying for your goals. And I was lucky enough to get hired. So And I love my job.
1: Wow. That's such a cool story and an opportunity that people maybe don't realize. They might have thought it passed them by.
2: That's right.
1: If this is something you're interested in, find out more at ckpolice.com. You can get the website there. And who knows? Maybe Alana and I could.
3: We were having a conversation the other day if we would be good police officers or not.
1: Alana would say way too much. I'm 50 now, Jay. Am I too old?
2: I'm 52.
1: So. You're 52?
2: I'm 52.
1: But like you started at 33.
2: Started at 33. No, you're not. I mean, especially if you're a little bit in that age group, special constable, we just hired someone who is 49.
1: Really?
2: Yeah, so there's lots of opportunities.
1: Wow.
2: Take a look.
3: A life experience,
1: yeah.
3: Chris.
1: That's one hurdle. We're going to talk about the beep test. I might have to get over that.
3: When I was in high school in grade, the beep test was like the day where you're like, oh no.
1: Well, it's an opportunity, right?
2: Absolutely.
1: I love this. Jay, thanks for coming in here today. ckpolice.com. If you've ever thought about it or you want to find out more information, that's where you go. Thanks, Jay.
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14: CKSY weather, gloomy start to the day. We got some rain and some cloud. It'll continue. We'll see it wrap up a little bit later this afternoon and be decent for a spell before some more rain overnight. Tuesday, Wednesday looks good. Highs at 31. Right now in Chatham County, it's 20 degrees.
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1: Over the weekend, the yearly Wife Carrying World Championships went down in Finland. The 2026 Wife Carrying World Championships. We know about this because the videos are so funny.
2: Yeah, I can imagine.
1: It's a 253-meter obstacle course, carrying a partner over hurdles through sand pits and a water pit. And in the winter, the big prize, and this has been going on for years, the big prize is the partner's weight in beer. So and I've always seen the male carrying the female. I've always seen like a male-female, because we know relationships can be all a bunch of different things now.
2: Uh-huh.
1: But I've always seen the wife carrying world championships is always a male carrying the female. And now, this year, we find out, I don't know if we found out, but this is making the headlines, is that they don't have to be married. The people who won, Tatsio Mietinen and Katja Kolvinen of Finland, they're just friends. They just realized, hey, we make a great partnership in the wife carrying championships. Let's go. I don't know if they have significant others who watch from the sidelines and are feeling awkward about it, but that's how it worked.
2: Yeah, that's an interesting thing. I don't know. I feel like there's got to be a little tension there.
1: A little bit.
2: Because they're like on them, like their legs are wrapped around their shoulders.
1: It's a weird. Okay, so let me see if I can explain this. You don't go on my shoulders like I'm giving you a, what would you call that? Like you're at a concert, right?
2: Okay, piggyback.
1: No, a piggyback. It's not a piggyback either. It's like a reverse piggyback. I wear you like a backpack, or you wear me. No, how does that work? I wear you like a backpack. You get.
2: My head in correlation to like.
1: Your head's at my butt.
2: Okay, yes, exactly. There's got to be.
1: Yeah, there's something. A little bit of awkwardness.
2: You have to be like at least something there, I feel like.
1: There's got
2: to
1: be some kind of sexual tension between the carrier and the carryee.
2: Yeah.
1: I laughed because I watched the video on the weekend. I'm like, we got to talk about this on Monday because it's just such an awkward. And then they go over these like, when I'm trudging through this water pit, your head's at my butt, like holding your breath because you don't want to be sucking water in.
2: Yeah, like, so many things. I don't have a friend I'm close enough with that.
1: Okay, well, that answers my next question. I guess we're out for next year.
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1: All right, let's go vote right now. 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There was a CIBC poll that said, ask Canadians, are you saving or spending this summer? And it was done in correlation with the Calgary Stampede, which is underway right now. And they were showing and talking about some of the prices of the Stampede's like food alley. Like a turkey leg was like almost $40.
2: A woman got one
1: of those specialty drinks. She got two of them. It was over $50. So they're talking to families about, like, you know, are you spending or are you saving this summer? And they say eight in ten, 80% have changed their spending habits because of the everyday expenses. So they are saving more than they are spending when it comes to summer getaways.
2: I mean, you have to look for little things to do. What am I doing?
1: I know you're spending.
2: I don't know what I'm doing, but sometimes you got no money to spend. I'm like, in my mind, my vibe is spending. I don't have the money to spend, but... Yeah. But even like I got my little getaway coming at the end of the month and I was already thinking, I'm like, okay, I can't be eating out. I eat like a king when you're on vacation, you know? I'm like, bring some snacks to the hotel and you're going to eat that for breakfast.
1: I think you just, because you also don't want it to be like it ruins your vacation because you're so...
2: You don't
1: want
2: to be too tight. Like that's part of the fun of it. But then vacation's over and you're like, oh, crap. You're like, what did I do?
1: That credit card bill comes in. You're like, oh, man.
2: So it's like a give and forth, give and take kind of back and forth. What about you?
1: Like our vacation, we went to the family cottage. So we still pay for it. It's not, it's a lot cheaper than renting a cottage from somewhere else. But like, yeah, we brought food. We didn't eat out much. Went for ice cream once or twice. Like,
2: okay.
1: Did everything we could. But you try not to, like, you don't want it to ruin it. But also, you got to think about the 11 and a half other months of the year.
2: Yeah.
1: It's tough. It's tough. And a lot of people are all different places. So the question today is, are you saving or spending this summer? It's your exit poll. 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
1: CKSY weather, cloud and rain early today. We might see a little more of that. Then it gives way. We'll have some sunshine. Not too bad of an afternoon today. We might see some more rain into that forecast overnight. It's that humid weather. We just never know what's going to happen, right? Sun, cloud, maybe a thunderstorm tomorrow. Sun and cloud and about 29 expected on Wednesday. 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

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It's Chris and Alana. The In Case You Missed It podcast is back today. 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
1: Shouldn't be a bad afternoon is what they're saying. We kind of saw some dicey moments here this morning, some rain and stuff, but not as bad as Friday. Wow.
2: That was wild, yeah, and it kind of came out of nowhere.
1: Well, I never told you. We didn't have a tornado warning Friday, like people were having down here. We were up at the cottage. But on my birthday, we had a tornado warning.
2: Oh.
1: And then we lost power for 22 hours. 22 hours without power. Hmm. Had to use an outhouse, like literally an outhouse, because you couldn't pump water for the toilet. Or the didn't have the pump to the set. Like, we were roughing it. We're a little house
2: That's
1: in the prairie.
2: Pioneer. Yeah, you were a pioneer.
1: And I told everybody, I'm like, listen, like, we got to make a decision here. Do we want to go home at some point? Like, we don't know how long this is going to last. And then I think just as we were having the discussion, the lights went on. 22 hours without power.
2: Really?
1: Yeah. It was like a day. Full day. Yeah. Kind of poo-pooed my birthday celebration. And the whole place is dark. Yeah.
2: That's interesting.
1: But and those that had to deal with it here this week, the city is adding some cleanup because of branches down. We're coming back into town on Saturday. Just branches all over the municipality. So
2: yeah, that was wild.
1: Glad everybody's safe. Tomorrow, we've got lots going on. Lots of stuff. We got to talk. Dom Donnell is going to be in. Chatham Kent, Barnstormer's manager. They're on a poo-poo streak right now themselves. Mm-hmm. I got to get things straightened around. They got a game tomorrow night, so we'll talk to Dom. You've got an old news movie review to cover, mm-hmm. right?
2: Of course.
1: You haven't even watched.
2: Nope. Of course
1: okay.
2: not.
1: You're going to cram it in tonight. And then we got more tickets to African Lions Fire tomorrow.
2: Fun day.
1: All right, we'll do that Tuesday.
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The recently married Taylor Swift, I Knew It, I Knew You, a very expensive, elaborate wedding celebration over the weekend. 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

0: Throwing it back with Montel Jordan on 94.3 CKSY. Our summer road crew had another busy weekend. Unfortunately, Mother Nature rained on our parade a little bit with Ribfest and a couple of the other events. But we are looking forward to another great weekend. We've got the ATV rodeo happening at Dresden Raceway. That's happening this Saturday, and our road crew is going to be there. There's also Brewfest happening at Sons of Kent. Ridgetown has their car and tractor show on Sunday, and back at Dresden Raceway for harness racing on Sunday as well. So if you ever have a weekend this summer where you don't have a whole lot going on, but you feel like doing something, check out our website, because the full event schedule for the whole summer is up there. 94.3CKSY.com. Be sure to say hey if you see our road crew out, and you could score some free stuff thanks to Battery Boys, CK Tubs and Taps, Leon's, and Taylor's Fish and Chips.
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0: CKSY weather, cloudy today. A chance of showers and the risk of a thunderstorm. A high of 25, feeling like 33. Mainly cloudy tonight. Still a chance of showers with a low of 19. Mainly cloudy tomorrow and a high of 29, feeling like 37 degrees.
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0: 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It's Amberly. The Dresden Exhibition Tractor Pull is coming up in a few weeks. It is on Friday, July 24th. It's always like a high school reunion for me. It's always such a good time. Lots of great people. And the pull is a lot of fun as well. 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I've got a chance for you to win a pair of admission tickets to the Tractor Pull happening in Dresden. It's on Friday, July 24th. 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
0: CKSY weather, cloudy today. A chance of showers and the risk of a thunderstorm. A high of 25, feeling like 33. Mainly cloudy tonight. Still a chance of showers with a low of 19. Mainly cloudy tomorrow and a high of 29, feeling like 37 degrees.
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1: They say the holy water's watered down, and this town's lost its faith. 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

0: 94.3 CKSY, good morning. It's Amberly, the owners of Puddleford Tree Farm in Kent Bridge. They grow U-cut Christmas trees. And each summer, they have been using some of their open fields to grow these beautiful sunflowers. And it's all for a great cause. It's a fundraiser for the CK Alzheimer Society's Day Program. So they've been doing this for 6 years, and they are trying to get the word out now because it is happening again. They're expecting the sunflowers to reach full bloom mid-month, mid-July. And that's when they will open the fields to the public for approximately 2 weeks. So we can plan for that to mid-month, where you can go and take a stroll through the flowers. You can take photos, create those memories, and admission is just $5 per vehicle. You may cut sunflowers to take home for $1 per flower. And since it's a 100% charitable fundraiser, if you're getting any professional photos done in the fields, they're asking the photographers to contribute a $35 donation per hour. And all the funds are going to the CK Alzheimer's Society's Day Program. So they are going to keep us posted through their Facebook and Instagram pages as the bloom conditions change, but expect those to be in full bloom mid-July at Puddleford Tree Farm in Kent Bridge.
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0: 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CKSY weather, cloudy today. A chance of showers and the risk of a thunderstorm. A high of 25, feeling like 33. Mainly cloudy tonight. Still a chance of showers with a low of 19. Mainly cloudy tomorrow and a high of 29, feeling like 37 degrees.
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0: 94.3 CKSY, the newly married Taylor Swift there, and I Can Do It With a Broken Heart. It's Amberly coming up at noon, an update with cknewstoday.ca. Nice to have that heat warning no longer in effect, at least getting some relief from the heat overnight, which is nice. Might have to start covering the pool up again. We have had the cover off, obviously, when it was really hot. And even with the cover off, our pool got up to 91 last week. That's a bit much, just kind of bath water, right? So looking forward to it being a little more refreshing, but unfortunately that heater is probably going to have to kick on with it. It's getting cool in the overnight. It's going to have to cover it up again. Coming up at noon, everything you need to know with your cknewstoday.ca update.
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1: With an update from cknewstoday.ca, I'm Tamara Thornton. Chatham-Kent police had their hands full over the weekend responding to alcohol-related incidents. Three people were arrested for public intoxication and held in police custody until they were sober. There were also a number of people charged with impaired driving. On Friday, a 21-year-old from Tilbury was arrested after police determined that his vehicle left the roadway on Tecumseh Line and ended up in a field. He faces two counts of driving while impaired by alcohol and has since been released from police custody with a future court date. And Rogers Communications has signed a deal to buy the remaining 25% stake in Maple Leaf Sports and Entertainment. The price was more than $4.3 billion. MLSE owns the Toronto Maple Leafs, the Raptors, Toronto FC, and the Argonauts. The Canadian Press says the deal is expected to close in the final quarter of this year. In sports, the round of 16 continues today in the FIFA World Cup. The matches between Portugal and Spain and the U.S. and Belgium will see who ends up playing each other in the quarterfinals. Canada fell to Morocco on Saturday, but the team made it the furthest it ever has in the tournament. Are you proud of Team Canada's performance at the FIFA World Cup? Let us know on our daily poll at cknewstoday.ca. And no Tigers in the MLB today. The Toronto Blue Jays face the San Francisco Giants. The forecast, we could see more rain and a possible thunderstorm today. The high is 25, feeling like 33. Mostly cloudy tonight with a chance of showers and a low of 19. Cloudy tomorrow with a high of 29, feeling like 37. Wednesday looks sunny with a high of 31. For more on these and other stories, go to cknewstoday.ca.
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Pretty much the worst kept secret is finally out. Taylor Swift and Travis Kelce did get married Friday night in Madison Square Garden. We'll give you a few of the details that we know coming up on CKSY.

0: 94.3 CKSY. A lot of the rumors were true. Taylor Swift and Travis Kelce got married Friday night at Madison Square Garden in front of about 1,000 guests. Adam Sandler officiated the ceremony. Very cool. He performed an original song for them, which was apparently humorous yet touching. They didn't have a wedding party, so Taylor's brother Austin was her man of honor, and Travis's brother Jason was the best man. And then Jason and Kylie's kids were the flower girls. Taylor's walk-up music was one of her own songs, just played live on strings. They did write their own vows. They were about 20 minutes each, and one guest said that Travis did most of the crying. A witness described the decor as Alice in Wonderland meets the Wizard of Oz. A bunch of performances, including Stevie Nicks and Paul McCartney, saying, "I want to hold your hand in public for the first time in over 6 decades. He hasn't played that since he was a member of the Beatles in like the 60s. Very cool. There were carnival games. They were playing skee ball and mini putt, and they had a bunch of high-end items up for raffles, and it sounds like quite the event. And the guests were told that, and as soon as they entered the building, that was an agreement of confidentiality, so there was a no phone rule, so we're not seeing a lot of pictures and videos online yet. The sign also notified attendees that photography and videography would be taking place, which has some people wondering and hoping if there's going to be a documentary or some kind of special after. The guest list was huge. Just so many celebrities. Some of them I'm like, really? Like, they don't seem that close, but like, whatever. It's their day. They've got the money to spend on it. You do it how you want. We'll see, I'm sure, with time, some photos from the big day and maybe even some video and a documentary.
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0: CKSY weather, cloudy today, a chance of showers and the risk of a thunderstorm, a high of 25, feeling like 33. Mainly cloudy tonight, still a chance of showers with a low of 19. Mainly cloudy tomorrow and a high of 29, feeling like 37 degrees.
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Joey Chestnut won his 18th mustard belt over the weekend at the Nathan's Famous Hot Dog Eating Contest. He was disappointed because he didn't top his own record, and he actually said he had so much more room left after he had devoured 66 hot dogs. His overall record is 76. Crazy. Maroon 5 and Christina now on CKSY.

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0: CKSY weather, cloudy today. A chance of showers and the risk of a thunderstorm. A high of 25, feeling like 33. Mainly cloudy tonight. Still a chance of showers with a low of 19. Mainly cloudy tomorrow and a high of 29, feeling like 37 degrees.
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The Dresden Tractor Pull is happening at Dresden Raceway in a couple weeks on July 24th. It's a Friday night. We've got a chance for you to win a pair of passes to the pull coming up in less than 10 minutes. Be listening for that cue to text. It's on the way on CKSY. There must be

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1: 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Atlanta's got an old news movie review just after 7. And we talk with the Barnstormers manager, Dom Donnell, about the recent tailspin.
0: Chatham Kent's number one way to wake up. 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

The Dresden Exhibition Tractor Pull is always a great time. It kicks off exhibition weekend at the Dresden Raceway on July 24th. I've got a chance for you to win a pair of passes to the Tractor Pull now. 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

0: I'm done. 94.3 CKSY, Chatham Kent's best music. The Dresden Exhibition Tractor Pull is coming to Dresden Raceway in a couple weeks on July 24th. And we've got a chance for you every day this week to win a pair of passes to the Tractor Pull just by texting in pull and your name to the Pizza Tonight studio line at 519-354-8684. Congratulations. Our first winner of the week is Dennis Nutt. Way to go, Dennis. You are off to the Tractor Pull in Dresden, kicking off Exhibition Weekend on July 24th. Way to go. Another chance to win tomorrow. 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
11: CKSY weather, cloudy today. A chance of showers and the risk of a thunderstorm. A high of 25, feeling like 33. Mainly cloudy tonight. Still a chance of showers with a low of 19. Mainly cloudy tomorrow and a high of 29, feeling like 37 degrees.
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Such a catchy song, Kingdom of Fear from Cameron Wickcombe. It's Amberly. Music from Olivia Dean and Sophia Kamara on the way after Doja Cat. Say So on CKSY.

0: 94.3 CKSY, good afternoon. It's Amberly. 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
0: CKSY weather, cloudy today. A chance of showers and the risk of a thunderstorm. A high of 25, feeling like 33. Mainly cloudy tonight. Still a chance of showers with a low of 19. Mainly cloudy tomorrow and a high of 29, feeling like 37 degrees.
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Apparently, rich people are cooling down from the hot weather with something called a snow room. I'll tell you what that is coming up in less than 10 minutes. 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

0: 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It's Amberly. The heat warning is thankfully no longer in effect, at least getting some relief from the heat and humidity overnight now, which is nice. It was pretty brutal for a while there. Well, for rich people now, they can just hit up their own snow room when it gets hot. This is apparently the latest luxury status symbol. It's these custom-built snow rooms. So if you're wealthy enough, you can install one. It's basically your own private winter. There's snowfall, icy walls, freezing temperatures. It's basically the opposite of a sauna. You literally push a button and it starts snowing. The tech is similar to what ski resorts have, but these are indoor blizzards. And it's not brand new. There's a few billionaires out there that have these. One even has one on a super yacht. How nice. But now slightly less rich people are trying to get them too as part of a wellness trend, almost like cold plunges, snow rooms to keep cool from the hot weather.
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0: CKSY weather, cloudy today, a chance of showers and the risk of a thunderstorm, a high of 25, feeling like 33. Mainly cloudy tonight, still a chance of showers with a low of 19. Mainly cloudy tomorrow and a high of 29, feeling like 37 degrees.
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Chatham Kent's best music and your favorite throwbacks like this one from the early 2000s. 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Windows XP from Microsoft, and we were probably downloading this song on Kazaa. 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

0: 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Good afternoon. It's Amberly. Enjoy the rest of your Monday. Jay Poole's got you covered after 3. More of Chatham Kent's best music on the way. Some David Guetta with Sia and Pink coming up. Enjoy your day. We'll chat again tomorrow.
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1: We all know too much sitting is harmful to our health, so how do we know if we're too sedentary? Here are some signs that we're not moving enough. First, you're often out of breath, even from just carrying a load of towels to the washing machine. When we sit, we take shallower breaths, which provide less oxygen to our heart and muscles. Another sign that you're too sedentary is you're always fatigued. Within just 2 days of inactivity, the body begins to decondition itself, shutting down and preparing to be less active. And one more sign that you're not moving enough, memory glitches. According to a Plus One study, hours spent sitting lead to a thinning of the brain lobe responsible for memory. Yikes. At a minimum, you should stand and move around for at least 5 minutes every hour to help offset the damage caused by too much sitting. I'm John Tesh with today's Intelligence for Your Life Minute.
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0: CKSY weather, cloudy today. A chance of showers and the risk of a thunderstorm. A high of 25, feeling like 33. Mainly cloudy tonight. Still a chance of showers with a low of 19. Mainly cloudy tomorrow and a high of 29, feeling like 37 degrees.
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94.3 CKSY, I'm Jay Poole, back at it after a couple of extra days off last week. I'm sure a number of you are back at it today. We have to work five full days this week? What are you talking about? We're here with you. It's Sabrina Carpenter. Oh, yeah.

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1: 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And we talk with the Barnstormers manager, Dom Donnell, about the recent tailspin.
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0: 94.3 CKSY, Chatham Kent's best music. I'm Jay Poole. Let's make your Monday much more bearable this afternoon. If you are a Tigers fan and you can get to the game of Detroit tomorrow night, I have four passes, four seats to tomorrow night's Tigers game, 640 versus the Oakland Athletics. If you'd like to go, these are in section 113. I'll give you about 20 minutes or so to text the word Tigers and your name. 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Four seats to tomorrow night's Tigers games in Detroit. 6:40 start time, taking on the Oakland Athletics. 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Text the word Tigers and your name to the Pizza Tonight studio line now at 519-354-8684 for your chance to win them.
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0: CKSY weather, cloudy with a chance of showers this evening. Low tonight of 19. It'll be cloudy tomorrow with a high of 29. Sunshine expected Wednesday with a high of 31.
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If you don't have plans for tomorrow night and you want to check out the Tigers as they take on the Oakland Athletics in Detroit, I've got four tickets to give away. I'm going to do that shortly. Text the word Tigers and your name to 519-354-8684. Good luck. It's Britney Spears on CKSY.

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0: 94.3 CKSY, Chatham, Kent's best music, and Kelly Clarkson there. It is Jay Poole. Well, we had a lot of entries in, and we've got a winner of a 4-pack of tickets to go and check out the Detroit Tigers tomorrow night at Comerica Park, taking on the Oakland Athletics. David Moore, congratulations, David. You are off to the Tigers with the family. 4 tickets are yours to see the Detroit Tigers tomorrow night taking on the Oakland Athletics. David, check your text messages. We'll get those tickets off to you. Thanks to everybody who entered in here this afternoon.
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1: With an update from cknewstoday.ca, I'm Tamara Thornton. CK police are investigating a fire on Lowe Street. First responders were called shortly after 6 this morning for a detached garage that caught fire. No injuries have been reported. The damages and the cause haven't been determined. Half a dozen people were arrested and charged over the weekend for incidents related to alcohol. Two men and a woman were picked up by police for being drunk in public spaces. Three men were arrested for driving while impaired. This includes a 21-year-old from Tilbury who police say drove into a field, and a 65-year-old man who reportedly bought a bottle of vodka and drank it in a parking lot before driving off. Both men were released from police custody with August court dates. And Belgium's Soccer Federation wants FIFA to explain its decision to let U.S. forward Valerian Balogun play despite a red card. It says it's appealing the decision. U.S. President Donald Trump intervened on Balogun's behalf before he was cited Wednesday for stepping on the ankle of a player from Bosnia-Herzegovina. The Belgian Soccer Federation told the Associated Press it learned of the decision to let him play through social media when it should have been notified by FIFA. In sports, the round of 16 continues today in the FIFA World Cup. The matches between Portugal and Spain and the U.S. and Belgium will see who ends up playing each other in the quarterfinals. And no Tigers in the MLB today. The Toronto Blue Jays face the San Francisco Giants. The forecast, we could see more rain and a possible thunderstorm today. The high is 25, feeling like 33. Mostly cloudy tonight with a chance of showers and a low of 19. Cloudy tomorrow with a high of 29, feeling like 37. For more on these and other stories, go to cknewstoday.ca.
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0: Well, if you have a Keurig at home, you could be in for some cash with a class action settlement. There is a big catch, though. 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

0: 94.3 CKSY with Marianas Trench. It is Jay Poole. If you have a Keurig machine at home, you could be in for some money. There's a new class action settlement. So if you purchased Keurig K-Cups or a brewing system between June 8th of 2016 and December 8th of 2025, you could be eligible for a share of a $1.85 million class action settlement. So this lawsuit alleged that Keurig made misleading claims about the recyclability and disposability of its pods. Eligible Canadians have until July 8th, so you have till Wednesday, to submit a claim online. Payouts are ranging from up to $50 with proof of purchase and up to $25 for brewers. You can claim one, you can file once per household or business. But here's the catch. You need proof of purchase. And I don't know about you, but I don't store receipts for things like coffee, K-cups. I had a look. I went through and I'm like, well, what happens if you don't have a receipt? Well, you can get a whole whopping $7. I guess it's better than nothing. If you just Google Keurig class action suit, you'll find a way that you can go about claiming either your $7, which is probably most of us if we don't have receipts for K-Cups, or you might get upwards of a whole $50.
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0: CKSY weather, cloudy with a chance of showers this evening, an overnight low of 18, mix of sun and cloud tomorrow, high of 29, and sunshine for Wednesday with a high of 31.
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1: Ed Sheeran, 94.3 CKSY, Chatham Kent's best music. 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
1: With an update from cknewstoday.ca, I'm Tamara Thornton. Chatham Kent police had their hands full over the weekend responding to alcohol-related incidents. Three people were arrested for public intoxication and held in police custody until they were sober. There were also a number of people charged with impaired driving. On Friday, a 21-year-old from Tilbury was arrested after police determined that his vehicle left the roadway on Tecumseh Line and ended up in a field. He faces two counts of driving while impaired by alcohol and has since been released from police custody with a future court date. And Rogers Communications has signed a deal to buy the remaining 25% stake in Maple Leaf Sports and Entertainment. The price was more than $4.3 billion. MLSE owns the Toronto Maple Leafs, the Raptors, Toronto FC, and the Argonauts. The Canadian Press says the deal is expected to close in the final quarter of this year. In sports, the round of 16 continues today in the FIFA World Cup. The matches between Portugal and Spain and the U.S. and Belgium will see who ends up playing each other in the quarterfinals. Canada fell to Morocco on Saturday, but the team made it the furthest it ever has in the tournament. Are you proud of Team Canada's performance at the FIFA World Cup? Let us know on our daily poll at cknewstoday.ca. And no Tigers in the MLB today. The Toronto Blue Jays face the San Francisco Giants. The forecast, partly cloudy tonight with a chance of showers and a low of 18. A mix of sun and cloud tomorrow with a high of 29, feeling like 37. Wednesday looks sunny with a high of 31. A mix of sun and cloud again on Thursday with a slight chance of showers and a high of 30. 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
1: For tickets, go check out the African Lion Safari with the family. Atlanta's got an old news movie review just after 7. And we talk with the Barnstormers manager, Dom Donnell, about the recent tailspin.
0: Adam Kent's number one way to wake up. 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

0: 94.3 CKSY, Chatham, Kent's best music. I'm Jay Poole. Well, somehow we have got a total of just how much time we spend talking about the weather. We all love to talk about the weather, right? Last week is about how hot it was. And then it was about that storm that rolled through on Friday. The average person spends 45 hours a year talking about the weather or weather-related stories. Things like heat waves, tornadoes, things like that, wildfires. 45 hours a year. We are weather obsessed.
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0: CKSY weather, cloudy with a chance of showers this evening, an overnight low of 18, mix of sun and cloud tomorrow, high of 29, and sunshine for Wednesday with a high of 31.
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Well, the Dresden Exhibition Tractor Pull is coming up on July 24th. You could score a pair of passes to that all week this week with Amber Lee. Listen at work to win. It's Sabrina Carpenter, CKSY. Oh, not another.

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0: 94.3 CKSY and Walk the Moon. Newly married Taylor Swift before that. And, of course, the tabloids are going crazy about everything that's related to the Taylor Swift wedding over the weekend, including talking about potential prenups. And it looks like, this is again according to tabloids, that Taylor Swift and Travis Kelce's prenup keeps their fortunes separate should anything happen. She likely owns her future music and any other work. And most of their estates are also going to go and stay separate. Now, what they're talking about is a potential clause that could be in there that would stop Taylor Swift from writing about Travis Kelce should the worst happen. It's probably a smart thing for Travis if he did put that in there.
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1: With an update from cknewstoday.ca, I'm Tamara Thornton. No injuries were reported after a detached garage caught fire in Chatham. CK Fire and Rescue says crews from two different stations responded to a Low Street address just after 6 a.m. Police are investigating the cause of the blaze. No damage estimate is available at this time. The Chatham-Kent Police Service is hiring. They're looking for candidates with life experience who are looking for a challenging and rewarding career. Training Sergeant Jason Williams says recruitment campaigns are fairly common.
2: We do recruiting campaigns several times a year, and we're really reaching out to residents of the Chatham-Kent municipality to look into policing as a possible career.
1: Those selected will be invited for physical testing in mid-August. And at least 20 people have been killed and 80 more were injured in Ukraine this morning. The Associated Press says Russia unleashed waves of missiles and drones and that all of the launched ballistic missiles hit their intended targets. The Russian Defense Ministry claims it's retaliation for recent Ukrainian strikes that have caused severe fuel shortages. It's expected that President Volodymyr Zelensky will bring up Ukraine's gaps in air defense at the upcoming NATO summit. In sports, the round of 16 continues today in the FIFA World Cup. The matches between Portugal and Spain and the U.S. and Belgium will see who ends up playing each other in the quarterfinals. And in the MLB today, the Toronto Blue Jays face the San Francisco Giants. The forecast, partly cloudy tonight with a chance of showers and a low of 18. A mix of sun and cloud tomorrow with a high of 29, feeling like 37. For more on these and other stories, go to cknewstoday.ca.
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0: 94.3 CKSY, Chatham Kent's best music. It's Jay Poole. 6th day of July today, but the Halloween creep has begun, or if you want to call it Summerween. Reports that some stores have been stocking shelves already with Halloween candy. Yeah, why not, right? It's July. Sure, let's talk about Halloween. And then next week, the Christmas trees will be out at Costco. Who knows? Summerween is what they're calling it again this year. Are you taking part? There's a good list of some movies you can watch out there online, too, if you are so Halloween obsessed and you need to get those Halloween candies. Apparently, some stores are starting to stock them now.
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0: CKSY weather, cloudy with a chance of showers this evening, an overnight low of 18, mix of sun and cloud tomorrow, high of 29, and sunshine for Wednesday with a high of 31.
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0: 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I'm Jay Poole. A more comfortable evening tonight. You might even be able to open the windows for a little bit and get some fresh air in the house. Give that air conditioner and your pocketbook a bit of a break. Have a great one tonight, whatever you're doing. We'll chat again tomorrow afternoon. John Tesh is next.
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7: CKSY weather, cloudy with a chance of showers this evening, an overnight low of 18, mix of sun and cloud tomorrow, high of 29, and sunshine for Wednesday with a high of 31.
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13: Here's another piece from our health and wellness files. It looks like McDonald's is now being credited with having a migraine meal that can stop migraines. It's blowing up on TikTok and Reddit, and the migraine meal is, people say you should order a large Coke and large fries from Mickey D's and eat it right when a migraine starts. And believe it or not, neurologists also say it could actually work. There's signs to support it. So listen, Dr. Matthew Robbins of Weill Cornell Medicine says the caffeine in the Coke will help relieve migraine pain. It's even an active ingredient in Excedrin. It works by shrinking blood vessels, which can lift some of the pressure that causes that throbbing head pain. Plus, the sugar from the Coke and the salt in the fries can help replenish electrolytes and stabilize blood sugar, which can dip during a migraine. And potatoes, even French fries, have magnesium, which scientists say blocks signals in the brain that lead to migraines with an aura. Neurologist Dr. Jessica Lowe also says, a lot of migraine sufferers experience food cravings right before the pain strikes. So this combination might be hitting on something deeper.

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1: 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Atlanta's got an old news movie review just after 7. And we talk with the Barnstormers manager, Dom Donnell, about the recent tailspin.
0: Chatham Kent's number one way to wake up. 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